0: over 100 productions at the theatre in the Josefstadt and other theatres too. And then it says in the very next paragraph, Suppé composed about 30 operettas and 180 farces, ballets and other stage works. So how many did he actually write? No idea. No idea whatsoever. It's true, though, that most of the operettas are pretty much overlooked and forgotten these days, but the overtures remain popular. Here's one of his not quite so very well-known overtures, but we will hear one of his most loved in an hour's time. This one is the overture to his operetta, The Jolly Robbers, Zubin Mehta with the Vienna Philharmonic.
1: Aria, the world's best classical music, now being broadcast to the world.

That was the overture to the operetta The Jolly Rogers, music of Franz von Suppé, who passed away on this day in 1895 at the age of 76, Subenmater and the Vienna Philharmonic. Music now that was intended, was dedicated for the occasion of the annual ball of the Vienna Authors and Journalists Association. It's called Pamphlets, a waltz by Johann Strauss Jr., Willy Boskowski, at the Vienna Johann Strauss Orchestra.

I have to say the music of Strauss and Supé are not millions of miles apart in their style. That was Johann Strauss Jr., who was kind of sort of a contemporary of Franz von Supé, with his pamphlets, Waltz, Billy Boskovsky and the Vienna Johann Strauss Orchestra. Schubert now, the second of his D-899 piano impromptus, Clifford Curzon on the piano. And then from Respighi's Ancient Airs and Dances Suite number 3, we'll hear the third piece, the Siciliana, Andrew Schenck with the New Zealand Symphony Orchestra.

The Siciliana from Respighi's Ancient Airs and Dances, Suite Number 3. Before that, the second of the D899 piano impromptus of Schubert. One more piece to get us down to the bottom of this first hour of my Thursday show. It's Vivaldi's Concerto in B minor for four violins and cello. And there's got to be a continuo or other instruments as well, because we have Zubin Mehta with the Israel Philharmonic. As well as one, two, three, four violinists and the Israel Castoriano. I don't even know what that is. Yes, I know I should. Something for me to do later today.

0: The Allegro movement of the Vivaldi RV 580 Concerto in B minor for four violins and cello takes us down to the bottom of the hour, where US news, sports, business and weather updates are waiting patiently for their turn.
1: Here's a US news update, together with sports and business news. Russia and China have condemned the United States following its indictment of former Cuban leader Raul Castro on murder charges. The United States charged Castro for his alleged role in the 1996 downing of two civilian aircraft. This latest action is seen as increasing pressure on the Cuban government. President Donald Trump's administration has also been applying significant economic pressure on the island's communist regime. A major international study has found that children who eat more ultra-processed foods are more likely to be overweight or obese. The research, published on Wednesday, analyzed data from nearly 200,000 children across 40 countries. Scientists say this highlights a clear link between highly processed snacks, sugary drinks, and unhealthy weight gain in young people. The findings underscore the need for stricter food regulations. The national debt has reached a new record, surpassing $39 trillion as of May 21. American taxpayers are now on the hook for more than $39 trillion, $49 million, $639,932,662.87. This milestone comes just days after the S&P 500 continued its rally, closing at 7,497 points. Keep listening for a world news bulletin at the top of each hour.
2: A look at temperatures across the country. Boston is 61, Chicago 51, Denver 63. New York shows 61, Los Angeles 76, San Francisco 61. Seattle is 74, and here in small-town Texas, it is 81. Our next look at U.S. weather will be at the bottom of the next hour.
0: David Rowell here, taking you back to the music with the first movement of Mendelssohn's Fourth Symphony, probably my favorite of the five symphonies he wrote, but the others are fairly good too. We'll hear Pierre Monteur with the Boston Symphony Orchestra.
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first movement of Mendelssohn's Symphony No. 4, Pierre Monteux and the Boston Symphony Orchestra. Debussy now, his Petite Suite, Small or Little Suite, En Bateau, Fritz Reiner with the NBC Symphony Orchestra. And then we'll hear the prelude to Monis Mussorgsky's opera, Sorochintsy Fair, Edvard Serov with the Volgograd Philharmonic

was the prelude to the opera Sorochintsy Fair by Modest Mussorgsky, Sorochintskaya Yarmulka, if you prefer it in Russian, by the way. And before that, we had En Bateau from the Petite Suite of Claude Debussy. Two more pieces, maybe three, to finish off the hour. For sure, we'll hear the Waterfall Etude of Frédéric Chopin, Alfred Cortot on the piano. And then we'll hear a humoresque from Tchaikovsky's two pieces for piano, or piano and violin. Leopold Stokowski comes along with the National Philharmonic. That's a little bit bigger, and who knows, maybe a little bit better. If time allows, we'll squeeze in Guiget's Wedding from the Lieutenant Guiget Suite of Sergei Prokofiev, Yasha Horenstein, with the Concerts Cologne Orchestra of Paris.

0: Welcome to the encore repeat of David's Daily Delights show. His show runs from 7 till 12 every morning, U.S. Central Time, and then repeats from 7 till 12 every evening.
1: David Rell here. Welcome to the start of the second hour of my Thursday show, World News and Weather, and then a historic recording from the same composer we featured at the beginning of the last hour.
2: Here are world news headlines. An American doctor has been infected with Ebola in the Democratic Republic of Congo as the United States moves to restrict entry from the virus-affected region. The World Health Organization has declared the latest outbreak a global health emergency, warning that the potential spread of the virus warrants serious concern. The patient has arrived in the Czech Republic for treatment. This development follows an incident where protesters set an Ebola treatment center on fire in the Democratic Republic of Congo, demanding the return of a body. A pair of children have been found abandoned by a roadside in Portugal, carrying backpacks filled with food and water, but no identification documents. A driver discovered the boys, and authorities have since arrested two individuals in connection with the incident. The children are now receiving care as police investigate the circumstances surrounding their abandonment.
3: A look at temperatures around the world. London is 57. Paris is 59. Berlin is 53. Rome is 65. In Asia, Beijing is 62. Singapore is 85. Tokyo is 59. Sydney is 63.
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1: Our historic recording dates back to 1934. Adrian Bolt with the BBC Symphony Orchestra, the orchestra he founded just a couple of years before that, giving us the overture to Franz von Suppé's Light Cavalry Operetta, one of his best known of his very many. No one really knows how many, as I mentioned the previous hour, of his very many operettas. Aria, popular classical music, making the world a better place, one song at a time.

That was the overture to Franz von Suppé's operetta Light Cavalry, Suppé having passed away on this day in 1895. A 1934 recording with Adrian Bolt and the BBC Symphony Orchestra. We hear the third of the pieces from Friedrich Smetana's Ma Vlast, My Fatherland, a collection of six pieces, all about the Czech Republic region where he lived. This is called Sharka. It tells the fairy tale of a warrior maiden and her triumph against an army of men. Rafael Kubelik with the Chicago Symphony Orchestra. No men were harmed in the making of this music.

says that final chord implies, yes, bad news for the men that Shaka was fighting against. They all came to a grisly end at the hands of her and her female comrades. That was Shaka the Third of the pieces from Bedřich Smetana's Vlast Raphael Kubelik and the Chicago Symphony Orchestra. Here's a piece from the ballet The Three-Cornered Hat by Manuel de Falla. It's called The Grapes, Andre Previn and the Pittsburgh Symphony Orchestra. And then we'll hear from Zdeněk Fibich's Moods, Impressions, and Reminiscences, a piece that I wish you wouldn't ask me to pronounce. I think it's also been misspelled in this entry in the computer. The first word is J-A-K, the second word is J-S-M-E. I don't believe for an instant that's a real word. I'm not too sure about the other two words. So Jak, I'm going to say Yaim, Spolu, Rosmiovali. Radoslav Kvapil on the piano.

was one of Zdenek Fibich's Moods, Impressions and Reminiscences. I'm not going to say which one. And before that, The Grapes. Las Uvas, I don't mind pronouncing that, from the ballet El Sombrero de Tres Picos, The Three-Cornered Hat of Manuel de Falla. One piece to take us down to the bottom of the hour, the third movement of the final symphony of Haydn, the symphony number 104, Christoph Perec with the Los Angeles Chamber Orchestra.

0: That was the third of the four movements of the final symphony of Haydn, sometimes called the London Symphony. Guess where he was when he composed it? Yes, London. Christoph Perrick with the Los Angeles Chamber Orchestra takes us down to U.S. News, Sports, Business, and Weather Updates.
1: Here's a U.S. News update, together with sports and business news. United States Secretary of State Marco Rubio has labeled Cuba a threat to national security, prompting a swift response from Havana. Cuban Foreign Minister Bruno Rodriguez accused Rubio of spreading lies and attempting to instigate a military aggression against the island nation. The exchange follows a recent United States indictment of former Cuban leader Raúl Castro, who faces charges related to the 1996 downing of two civilian aircraft. Tensions continue to rise between the two countries. A major international study has found that children who eat more ultra-processed foods are more likely to be overweight or obese. The research, published on Wednesday, analyzed data from nearly 200,000 children across 40 countries. Scientists say this highlights a clear link between highly processed snacks, sugary drinks, and unhealthy weight gain in young people. The findings underscore the need for stricter food regulations. Walmart is warning shoppers that prices could rise. The retail giant cites surging fuel costs and shrinking tax refunds as key factors. This alert comes as inflation fears continue to weigh heavily on the economy. Analysts say the situation could further strain household budgets, with many Americans already feeling the pinch from higher costs across essential goods. The warning adds to growing economic uncertainty. Keep listening for a World News Bulletin at the top of each hour.
2: A quick look at temperatures across the country. Boston is at 58, Chicago 51, and Denver 59. New York shows 61, Los Angeles 70, and San Francisco 58. Seattle is at 72, while here in small-town Texas, it is 77. Our next look at U.S. weather will be at the bottom of the next hour.
0: David Rowell here, taking you back to the music with Ocean Dreams, a waltz by Josef Gungel, Christian Simonis with the Nuremberg Symphony Orchestra.
3: Aria, the world's best classical music, now being broadcast to the world.

Ocean Dreams, a waltz by Josef Gongo, Christian Simonas, and the Nuremberg Symphony Orchestra. Mozart, his Piano Concerto No. 21, the third movement. Not quite as well known as the second movement, but still a rollicking good piece of piano and orchestral playing. We have Vladimir Ashkenazy working twice as hard as normal, as he's leading the Philharmonia Orchestra and also a piano soloist. After that, Kenneth Alford and his piece, The Two Imps. Dan Godfrey with the Bournemouth Municipal Orchestra, a 1928 recording.

The True Imps, music of Kenneth Alford, the guy who also gave us the Colonel Bogey March in 1928 recording. Before that, the third movement of Mozart's Piano Concerto No. 21, and I think a couple more pieces to round out this hour. Jürgen Rost on the guitar gives us Bach's Prelude in C Minor, BWV 999. And then another Bach, Johann Christian Bach, gives us the third part of, it's called an overture. It's more a kind of sort of symphony. They called them overtures at the time. Lucio Sia is the name of it. Hans-Peter Gemür with the Philoni Orchestra.

0: Welcome to the encore repeat of David's Daily Delights show. His show runs from 7 till 12 every morning, U.S. Central Time, and then repeats from 7 till 12 every evening.
1: David Rowell here. Welcome to the start of the third hour of my Thursday show. World news and weather, and then a look at today in musical history, complete with not one, not two, but three musical illustrations.
2: Here are world news headlines. Protesters in the Democratic Republic of Congo set fire to an Ebola treatment center, demanding the return of a body. The incident highlights ongoing challenges in containing the outbreak, which the World Health Organization has declared a global health emergency. The center was destroyed amid community distrust, fueled by misinformation and traditional burial rites. An American doctor has been infected with Ebola in the region, and the United States is moving to limit entry from affected areas. The situation warrants serious concern, according to the World Health Organization chief. An angry crowd in the Democratic Republic of Congo set fire to Ebola hospital tents. Grieving relatives and friends of a suspected Ebola victim were prevented from taking his body for burial. The outbreak involves a rare species of the virus and is in an area affected by conflict, making efforts to stop it particularly difficult.
3: A look at international temperatures. London is 58, Paris is 58, Berlin is 51, and Rome is 64. In Asia, Beijing is 64, Singapore is 87, and Tokyo is 59. In Sydney, the temperature is 65.
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1: On this day in musical history, in 1933, Maurice André was born, a French trumpeter and also professor of trumpet at one of the conservatories in Paris, not the conservatory though, and he introduced the teaching of the piccolo trumpet, just a small little one, I'm imagining. He inspired many innovations and contributed to the popularization of the trumpet, and recorded a lot of recordings of Baroque works on the piccolo trumpet and other works as well. He has over 300 recordings from the mid-1950s until his death in 2012. We're going to hear them together with the lady we featured yesterday, Jane Parker Smith, the organist born yesterday in 1950, giving us Jeremiah Clarke's Trumpet Voluntary, sometimes called the Prince of Denmark's March.
0: This is Aria, popular classical music, every day and everywhere.

The Trumpet Voluntary or Prince of Denmark's March by Jeremiah Clarke, featuring Jane Parker-Smith on the organ and Maurice André on the trumpet, he having been born on this day in 1933. We now go to Heinz Holliger, born on this day in 1939, and he's still with us. Happy 87th birthday, Heinz Holliger. He's a Swiss composer, conductor, and best known probably as an oboist, one of the most prominent oboists of his generation. Although, to be fair, oboe players don't usually reach quite the level of stardom of violinists or piano players or singers or conductors, do they? Sorry about that, Heinz. He's performed all sorts of music, and he's had many different composers write music for him. Lucky Heinz Holliger. We're going to hear him with the Adagio from Tommaso Albinoni's Concerto for Five in D minor, Trevor Pinnock with the English concert, alongside Heinz Holliger and his oboe.

That was the second movement of Tommaso Albinoni's Concerto in Five Parts. Trevor Pinnock in the English Concert with Heinz Holliger on the oboe. Heinz Holliger, who turns, was it 86 or 87? 87 today, having been born on this day in 1939. Just in time for World War II. Although he would have been too young to notice, I imagine. And also he's born in Switzerland, and Switzerland stayed neutral all the way through, so lucky Mr. Holliger. One more event on this day in musical history. In 1892, Ruggiero Leoncavallo's opera Pagliacci premiered in Milan. Literally, Pagliacci means clowns or the clowns. It's a very short Italian opera. It's actually in two acts, but it's so short that it's often paired with a one-act opera that we're talking about earlier this week, Cavalleria Rusticana by Pietro Mascagni. And those pairings of two operas to give you enough value for your money on a night out is often referred to as Cav and Pag. It was a very popular opera right from when it first came out on this day in 1892, and is regularly performed to this day. Leoncavallo actually wrote 10 operas, but you could point a gun at my head. Please don't. And I could not tell you the name of any of the other 9, but everyone knows, well, everyone who knows a certain amount knows of Pagliacci. We can hear the intermezzo between the two acts here, Renato Cellini with the RCA Victor Orchestra in a 1953 recording.

It was the intermezzo from the short opera Pagliacci by Leoncavallo, and its first performance on this day in 1892. Now we'll hear the Polonaise from the opera Mignon by Ambroise Thomas, Common Dragon and the Capitol Symphony Orchestra, and then a prelude from Charles Valentin Auquin. Has a name. I was asleep, but my heart was awake. It's from a set of preludes in all the major and minor keys, and Jack Gibbons is on the piano. This one, in case you wondered, is in the key of G flat major.

one of a set of piano preludes by, I think of more as organ rather than piano music, but obviously both, Charles Valentin Alcan, Jack Gibbons on the piano, and before that, the Polonaise from Mignon by Thomas. One more piece to take us to the bottom of this hour, Georg Schulte and the London Philharmonic, and the fifth, the last of Elgar's five pomp and circumstance marches. He wrote the first four kind of sort of in quick succession in the first decade of the 1900s, and then he did nothing for about 20 years, and then he came out with the fifth one, written in a very different sort of Britain to the first four. The first four, when Britannia ruled the waves and the British Empire was unchallenged around the world. And then this one, the Great Depression, poverty, diminished world standing. Britain was in a very different place then, but Elgar could still come out with another pomp and circumstance march. But is it just me, or is there the very slightest tinge of wistfulness in this one?

0: The fifth and final of Ilgar's five pomp and circumstance marches. He did write some sketches for a sixth one, but they're just sketches. Various people have tried to concoct another march out of those sketches, but not very convincingly. We'd all love it that there was another one, but these sketches aren't it. Here's Anna with some advice, and then US News, Sports, Business and Weather updates.
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2: Here's a U.S. news update, together with sports and business news. United States Secretary of State Marco Rubio has stated that Cuba poses a threat to the United States. This comes as Cuban officials accuse Rubio of spreading lies and attempting to instigate a military aggression. The exchange follows a United States indictment against former Cuban leader Raul Castro. Matthew Stafford has agreed to a one-year contract extension with the Los Angeles Rams worth $55 million, according to league sources. The deal keeps the veteran quarterback with the team for the upcoming season. In other sports news, Oklahoma City Thunder guard Jalen Williams is considered day-to-day after suffering a hamstring injury. The Chicago Bears have announced that their options for a new stadium in the city are now exhausted, potentially shifting their focus elsewhere. The national debt has reached a staggering new milestone. American taxpayers are now on the hook for more than $39 trillion as of May 21, 2026. The figure, tracked by the National Debt Tracker, highlights the growing fiscal burden on the country. This record debt level comes amid ongoing economic concerns, including rising fuel costs and inflation fears, which have already prompted warnings from major retailers like Walmart about higher consumer prices. Keep listening for a world news bulletin at the top of each hour.
3: A look at current temperatures across the country. Boston is 57, Chicago 51, Denver 56. New York shows 60, Los Angeles 66, San Francisco 56. Seattle is 70, and here in small town Texas, it is 74. Our next look at U.S. weather will be at the bottom of the next hour.
0: David Rell here, taking you back to the music at this, the halfway point of my Thursday show. Here's a suite of pieces from the music that Aaron Copland wrote for the movie Our Town, and he himself is conducting the London Symphony Orchestra. ARIA, popular classical music, making the world a better place, one song at a time.

was a collection of pieces, a suite from the film score for the movie Our Town. Music by Aaron Copland, performed by the London Symphony Orchestra, and conductor Aaron Copland. C.P.E. Bach now, Carl Philipp Emanuel Bach. His concerto in E-flat for harpsichord, forte, piano, and orchestra. We'll hear the third final movement. Carl Haas with the London Baroque Orchestra. Lionel Salter gets to play the forte piano, and the wonderful George Malcolm brings his harpsichord along. And then Eric Coates, his Dam Busters March, Ron Goodwin with the Ron Goodwin Orchestra.

wonderfully exciting music theatre, isn't it? The Dambusters March for the movie of the same name by Eric Coates. And before that, the third movement of C.P.E. Bach's Concerto for Harpsichord, Forte, Piano and Orchestra. We're going to hear William Squire on the cello, one of the great names of cello playing in the first half of the 20th century. This is a 1928 recording. He's got an unnamed accompanist, and he gives us the Largo from Handel's opera Ziri, sometimes called Ombra Mai Fu. If time allows, we'll hear a little bit of music from Swan Lake by Tchaikovsky, Act 1, Evgeny Svetlanov from the USSR State Symphony Orchestra.

0: Welcome to the encore repeat of David's Daily Delights show. His show runs from 7 till 12 every morning, U.S. Central Time, and then repeats from 7 till 12 every evening.
1: David Grell here. Welcome to the start of the fourth hour of my Thursday show. The end of the week is looming large on the horizon. World news and weather, then we'll hear a recent release.
2: Here are world news headlines. An American doctor infected with Ebola has arrived in the Czech Republic for treatment. The patient was exposed to the virus in the Democratic Republic of Congo, where the World Health Organization has now declared the latest outbreak a global health emergency. The United States is moving to limit entry from the affected region. The World Health Organization chief warns the potential spread of the virus warrants serious concern. The United States has charged former Cuban leader Raul Castro with conspiracy to kill American nationals and other crimes, prompting Cuba's foreign minister to accuse Washington of seeking to instigate a military aggression. Secretary of State Marco Rubio said Cuba remains a threat to the United States. The Trump administration has increased economic pressure on the island's communist government, raising questions about how the crisis will unfold.
3: A look at international temperatures. In London, the temperature is 59. Paris is 57. Berlin is 54. And Rome shows 63. In Asia, Beijing is 64. Singapore is 89. And Tokyo is 59. Down under in Sydney, the temperature is 65.
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1: Our recent release dates to 2008. Is Simon Rattle, the man with the big hair, and the City of Birmingham Symphony Orchestra, giving us the fifth part of Maurice Ravel's Mirage, The Valley of the Bells.
0: Aria, the world's best classical music, now being broadcast to the world.

That was music of Ravel from his Mira, the Valley of the Bells, Simon Rattle with the City of Birmingham Symphony Orchestra. Edouard Lalo now will hear the fifth movement of his Spanish Symphony for Violin and Orchestra. Sarah Chang, the violinist, Charles Dutoit with, for a change, not the Montreal Symphony Orchestra, but the Royal Concertgebouw Orchestra.

Movement of Lalo's Sinfonie Espagnole for Violin and Orchestra, Charles Dutoit, the Royal Concertgebouw Orchestra, and Sarah Chang on the violin. We heard earlier today, I think, the first movement of Mendelssohn's Symphony No. 4. We can hear the third movement now, Antal Durati and the Minneapolis Symphony Orchestra, this time. And a keyboard sonata from Domenico Scarlatti, about in the middle of the sonatas he wrote, Mikhail Pletnyov on the piano.

I can never decide if I prefer Scarlatti sonatas on the piano or on the harpsichord. They're both nice. I think in general that you can hear more piano music and not get tired of it than you can harpsichord music, so that's a factor as well. That was a Scarlatti keyboard sonata performed by Mikhail Pletnyov on the piano, of course. Before that, the third movement of Mendelssohn's Symphony No. 4. One more piece to get us down to US News, Sports, Business and Weather Updates time. It's the introduction to the tone poem Don Quixote by Richard Strauss, Arturo Toscanini and the NBC Symphony Orchestra.

like all of Strauss's tone poems, Don Quixote has some good bits, some absolutely great bits, and some slightly rough bits as well. But I would say it might be my favourite of all his tone poems. We heard Arturo Toscanini in the NBC Symphony Orchestra in that 1938

0: racial groups. Meanwhile, 750 firefighters are battling uncontrolled wildfires in California, supported by water-dropping helicopters. Matthew Stafford has agreed to a one-year contract extension with the Los Angeles Rams worth $55 million, according to league sources. The deal keeps the veteran quarterback with the team for the upcoming season. In other sports news, Oklahoma City Thunder guard Jalen Williams is considered day-to-day after suffering a hamstring injury. The Chicago Bears have announced that their options for a new stadium in the city are now exhausted, potentially shifting their focus elsewhere. A new poll indicates 77% of voters disapprove of President Donald Trump's handling of the economy. The survey's release coincides with rising gas prices, which economic analyst Stuart Varney warns could cripple the president's agenda. Experts point to inflation fears and the ongoing conflict in Iran as key factors driving fuel costs higher. Keep listening for a world news bulletin at the top of each hour.
1: Current temperatures across the United States include 55 in Boston, 50 in Chicago, and 54 in Denver. New York is at 60, Los Angeles 63, and San Francisco 53. Seattle reports 66, with 74 here in small town Texas. Our next look at U.S. weather will be at the bottom of the next hour.
2: David Rowley here, taking you back to the music with the second movement of Mahler's First Symphony, Jascha Horenstein, a great Mahler conductor with the Vienna Symphony Orchestra.
3: This is Aria, popular classical music, every day and everywhere.

exciting music by Mahler. Apparently, he never got the memo that the second movement in a symphony is traditionally the slow, gentle movement. That wasn't really slow and gentle, was it? And you can understand why it is that his first symphony was given the nickname the Titan. Jascha Hornstein and the Vienna Symphony Orchestra. Mozart now has Concert Rondo in A Major K386. Annie Fischer is the pianist, the Bavarian State Orchestra, with Ferenc Fricsay. And then we'll hear a beautiful aria from Act 1 of Puccini's La Bohème, O Suave Fanciulla, Thomas Beecham and the RCA Victor Orchestra, together with Jussi Björling and Victoria de los Angeles. What a pairing that is.

was the suave fanciulla, if you prefer in English, Oh Sweet Girl, love song from Puccini's La Bohème, one of his most popular operas. You try telling me a Puccini opera that isn't popular. Thomas Beecham, the RCA Victor Orchestra, UC Björling, and Victoria de los Angeles, two very gifted singers. Johann Strauss Jr. now will hear his Persian March, Karl Michalski with the Vienna Volksoper Orchestra, and then the Bourée from Bach's BWV 807, English Suite No. 2, Alexander Borowski, the pianist.

0: Welcome to the encore repeat of David's Daily Delights show. 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
1: David Rahl here, and all too soon, we are at the start of the final hour of my Thursday show. But let's make the best of it. World news and weather, and then a nice piece of music by Emmanuel Charbrier.
2: Here are world news headlines. Protesters in the Democratic Republic of Congo set an Ebola treatment center on fire, demanding the return of a body. The World Health Organization chief said the potential spread of Ebola warrants serious concern. This comes after the WHO declared the latest Ebola outbreak a global health emergency. Separately, an American infected with Ebola has arrived in the Czech Republic for treatment. Alberta will hold a referendum next October on whether to remain part of Canada. Voters in the Western Province will decide if they want to stay in the country or begin a process for a binding independence referendum. The announcement comes 1 hour ago.
3: A look at international temperatures. London is 59, Paris 56, Berlin 53, Rome 63. In Asia, Beijing is 64, Singapore 88, Tokyo 59. Sydney reports 65.
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1: Our opening waltz, as we'd like to start every final hour of my shows with, comes from French composer Emmanuel Charbrier from his suite Pastorale. It's the fourth piece, simply said, scherzo valse, fast waltz, Hervé Niquet with the Monte Carlo Philharmonic.
5: Aria, popular classical music, making the world a better place, one song at a time.

was the Scherzo Valse from the Suite Pastorale by Emmanuel Chabrier. Eve Niquette with the Monte Carlo Philharmonic. We go now to Chopin, his Piano Concerto No. 2, emphasis on the piano. Chopin really didn't want to write any music for anything other than the piano. Here's the third movement, Arthur Rubinstein with the Symphony of the Air and Alfred Wallenstein, the conductor.

was the third and final movement of Chopin's second and final piano concerto. Alfred Wallenstein with the Symphony of the Air and Arthur Rubinstein, the pianist. Haydn will hear his Symphony No. 38, the Allegro di Molto movement, Christoph Perec with the Los Angeles Chamber Orchestra, and then the Cortege from Debussy's Petite Suite, Fritz Reiner and the NBC Symphony Orchestra.

That was the Cortège from Debussy's Petite Suite, Fritz Reiner and the NBC Symphony Orchestra. Before that, the Allegro di Molto movement of Haydn's Symphony No. 38. Well, one more piece to take us down to the bottom of this hour. We'll hear La Campanella, the third of a set of Grande Etude de Paganini, Music of Franz Liszt, grand studies on themes by Paganini, Alfred Brendel on the piano.

0: Campanella, La Belle, Music of Franz Liszt, performed by Alfred Brendel. U.S. News, Sports, Business, and Weather Updates now.
1: Here's a U.S. News update, together with sports and business news. The Canadian province of Alberta will hold a referendum next October on whether to remain in Canada. Voters will decide if they want to stay or move ahead with a process for a binding independence referendum. The decision comes as relations between the Western province and the federal government remain tense. The vote is scheduled for October 2026. A man is facing charges after a high-speed chase on the Gardiner Expressway in Toronto on Wednesday night. Police say the suspect reached speeds of 160 kilometers per hour before being stopped near the Highway 427 interchange. The 28-year-old driver is now accused of dangerous driving and fleeing from police. No injuries were reported during the incident. Jeff Bezos has proposed eliminating income taxes for the bottom half of American earners. The Amazon founder's plan aims to provide financial relief to millions of households struggling with rising costs. The proposal comes amid a

0: New York is 60, Los Angeles 62, San Francisco 52. Seattle reaches 62, while here in small-town Texas, it is a comfortable 72. Our next look at U.S. weather will be at the bottom of the next hour.
1: David Rowell here. Welcome to the second half, the final half of the final hour of my Thursday show. We've got Beethoven's Fourth Symphony, its fourth and final movement, courtesy of Otto Klemperer with the Philharmonia Orchestra in a 1957 recording. Some people unkindly suggest that by the time we got into the 1970s, Klemperer was no longer quite as participative and active in his conducting. I'm not sure I accept that point, but certainly in 1957 he was still very much in his prime.
2: Aria, the world's best classical music, now being broadcast to the world.

The fourth and final movement of Beethoven's Symphony No. 4, one of the often neglected of Beethoven's symphonies. Strange, really, when you only have 9 symphonies, you've got to make them all work hard for you, don't you? Otto Klemperer with the Philharmonia Orchestra. Gustav Holst now, a fugal overture for orchestra. David Lloyd-Jones in the Royal Scottish National Orchestra. And then the opening movement of Vivaldi's RV 423, Cello Concerto. Yo-Yo Ma on the cello, the Amsterdam Baroque Orchestra with Ton Koop.

That was the first movement of the RV 423 Cello Concerto of Vivaldi. Before that, the Fugal Overture of Holst. Now we have music from Act 1 of Verdi's opera La Traviata, when things were going well. Here's a hint. If you're the person who likes to skip to the end of the book, let me just tell you, things do not end well. But here is the drinking song, Libiamo Nelietti Calici, Gabriele Santini with the Turin Symphony Orchestra, the Cetra Chorus, and a little bit, but just enough, of Maria Callas as well. Then we go to part of the Grand Pas de Deux from Act 2 of Tchaikovsky's Nutcracker, Herbert von Karajan with the Vienna Philharmonic.

0: The Dance of the Sugar Plum Fairy from the Pas de Deux sequence, and almost at the end of the Nutcracker Ballet by Tchaikovsky. Before that, Libiamo ni Lieti Calici from Act One of La Traviata by Verdi. Looks like we have time for two more pieces to finish off my show today. First of all, we'll hear the second of five piano nocturnes by Erik Satie. This is music by Aldo Ciccolini, the man who sort of caused Satie to be rediscovered and to become fashionable again. And then the second movement of Brahms' Second Serenade, the second of his practicing for what it might be like to write a real symphony. Michael Tilson Thomas and the London Symphony Orchestra, he just recently, in the last few weeks, passed away. Had a fairly accomplished life, highly regarded. Here he is with this piece. And on that note, it's time for me, David Rowell, to thank you for sharing some of your Thursday with me and our music. Do stick around. We have lots more all day, every day. But I must go. I'll be back same time, same place tomorrow.
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0: Our programming on ARIA every day has four programs starting at midnight and again at midday, U.S. Central Time. First, there's our hour of the smoothest, gentlest, most pleasing and flowing classical music. Then from 1 till 4, host Robbie Rainey presents his musical tapestry show. After that, Wendy Barnett hosts the ARIA Classical Pops concert until 7, at which time David Rowell provides his daily delights up till 12, with more of the music you're sure to enjoy.
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Our hour of the smoothest, easiest music is almost over. But don't go away. Robbie is waiting to continue your musical enjoyment at the top of the hour.

0: Our programming on ARIA every day has four programs starting at midnight and again at midday, U.S. Central Time. First, there's our hour of the smoothest, gentlest, most pleasing and flowing classical music. Then from 1 till 4, host Robbie Rainey presents his musical tapestry show. After that, Wendy Barnett hosts the ARIA Classical Pops concert until 7, at which time David Rowell provides his daily delights up till 12, with more of the music you're sure to enjoy.
1: Welcome to this hour of the musical tapestry, right here on ARIA Radio. Coming up in this hour, we'll hear music of Edvard Grieg, Frederick Delius, Gioacchino Rossini, and others. I hope you'll stay tuned. First up, we've got world news and weather.
2: Here are world news headlines. A 3-year-old boy has died after being found unresponsive in a swimming pool in the small town of Codrington, Victoria. Emergency services were called to a private residence on Thursday afternoon, where they performed CPR on the child. He was airlifted to hospital in a critical condition, but sadly passed away. Police are investigating the circumstances of the drowning and will prepare a report for the coroner. The incident serves as a tragic reminder of the importance of constant supervision around water for young children. The United States will send an additional 5,000 troops to Poland, President Donald Trump announced. This decision comes just 1 week after the Pentagon canceled a planned deployment of 4,000 troops to the nation. The increase in military presence marks a significant shift in American force posture in Eastern Europe, though specific reasons for the deployment were not detailed in the announcement made 1 hour ago.
3: A look at temperatures around the world. London at 61, Paris 60, Berlin 59, and Rome 66. In Asia, Beijing 62, Singapore 90, Tokyo 58. Sydney is 62.
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1: Welcome to this hour of the musical tapestry. I'm Robbie Rainey. It is Friday, May 22nd. And we begin with music of Peter Ilyich Tchaikovsky. This is the finale from his Symphony No. 6 in B minor, the Pathétique. And the symphony, oftentimes people think that it ends at the end of the third movement because that's loud. But what you're going to hear just fades away.

Yevgeny Svetlanov and the USSR Symphony Orchestra performing the finale from the Pathetique, the Symphony No. 6, by Peter Ilyich Tchaikovsky. You're tuned in to the Musical Tapestry on ARIA Radio. We'll hear the march from the film Things to Come, music of Arthur Bliss, about 3.5 minutes with Vivian Dunn and the Bournemouth Symphony Orchestra. But first we'll hear Stephen Gunzenhauser and the Slovak State Philharmonic Orchestra performing the bridal procession from the Scenes from Folklife, Opus 19, by Edvard Grieg.

The March from the film Things to Come by Arthur Bliss there. Vivian Dunn led the Bournemouth Symphony Orchestra. And before that was the bridal procession from Scenes from Folk Life, Opus 19, No. 2 by Edvard Grieg. Stephen Gunzenhauser led the Slovak State Philharmonic. You're tuned in to the Musical Tapestry right here on ARIA Radio. My name is Robbie Rainey. Thanks so much for tuning in. Here is By the River from the Florida Suite by Frederick Delius. David Lloyd-Jones leads the English Northern Philharmonia.

0: David Lloyd-Jones leading the English Northern Philharmonia in a movement by the river from the Florida Suite by Frederick Delius. This is the Musical Tapestry right here on ARIA Radio.
1: Here's a U.S. news update, together with sports and business news. The province of Alberta is set to hold a referendum next October on whether to remain part of Canada or begin a process towards independence. Voters in the Western province will decide their political future. The announcement comes as tensions between Alberta and the federal government have been growing over issues including resource rights and climate policy. A major recall has been issued for cucumbers distributed across 26 states due to potential salmonella contamination. The affected produce was sold under the SunFed brand and distributed between October 12th and November 26th of last year. Health officials urge consumers to check their refrigerators and return any recalled cucumbers to the place of purchase for a full refund. The artificial intelligence rally continues to push the market forward, with the S&P 500 reaching 7,497.88 points, a gain of 53.63. Charles Payne commented on the sustained momentum, noting the market's positive reaction. Investors are advised to play the entire value chain of artificial intelligence, according to a strategist. NVIDIA's results are fueled by data center demand, and one analyst says the company's market value reaching $6 trillion is likely to happen. The market continues to melt up. Keep listening for a world news bulletin at the top of each hour.
2: Across the United States, temperatures vary. Boston is 53, Chicago 53, Denver 49. New York shows 59, Los Angeles 61, San Francisco 51. Seattle is 56, and here in small town Texas, it is a warm 70. Our next look at U.S. weather will be at the bottom of the next hour.
0: Welcome back to the Musical Tapestry here on ARIA Radio. I'm Robbie Rainey. We've got music of Gioachino Rossini right now, the overture to Semiramide. Sergio Celibidache leads the Munich Philharmonic.

Sergiu Celibidache and the Munich Philharmonic, performing the overture to Semiramide by Gioachino Rossini. This is the Musical Tapestry on ARIA Radio. Coming up in about 5 minutes, we'll hear the finale, The Great Gate of Kiev, from the Pictures at an Exhibition by Modest Mazursky. This is the piano version with Sviatoslav Richter performing. But first, the Chardash from Richter's Psalmen, from composer Johann Strauss Jr. Ricardo Muti leads the Vienna Philharmonic.

the finale, The Great Gate of Kyiv, from pictures at an exhibition by Modest Mazursky, with pianist Sviatoslav Richter performing. And before that was the Chardash from Ritter Passmann by Johann Strauss Jr. Ricardo Muti conducted the Vienna Philharmonic. You're listening to The Musical Tapestry right here on ARIA Radio. Thanks so much for sharing some time with me on this Friday. Let's close the hour with the waltz from Act 1 of Romanda by Alexander Glazunov, with Pavel Bagin and the Bratislava Radio Symphony Orchestra.

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1: Welcome to this hour of the Musical Tapestry right here on ARIA Radio. My name is Robbie Rainey. Thanks so much for the pleasure of your company. Coming up, we've got music of Franz Joseph Haydn, Richard Strauss, Jacques Offenbach, Gustav Holst, and others. I do hope you'll stay tuned. First up, we've got world news and weather.
2: Here are world news headlines. A Japanese climber has become the oldest person to reach the summit of Mount Everest at the age of 85 years old. The previous record was held by an 80-year-old. The climber successfully reached the peak on Thursday, May 21st. He departed from the Nepal side and was accompanied by a support team. The province of Alberta will hold a referendum next October on whether to remain part of Canada or begin a process toward independence. Voters in the western province will decide their future. The announcement comes as tensions between the provincial government and the federal leadership continue to rise.
3: A look at temperatures around the world. London is 66. Paris and Berlin both sit at 63. Rome reaches 69. In Asia, Beijing is 62, Singapore is 90, and Tokyo is 57. Sydney reports 62.
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1: A very happy Friday to you. It is May 22nd. My name is Robbie Rainey, and we've got music by Ludwig van Beethoven up right now. This is the Rondo from his Piano Concerto No. 1 in C Major, Opus 15. We'll hear pianist Yevgeny Kisin along with the London Symphony Orchestra conducted by Colin Davis.

We heard the Rondo from the Piano Concerto No. 1 in C Major, Opus 15 by Ludwig von Beethoven. Yevgeny Kisin was the pianist, along with the London Symphony Orchestra, which was conducted by Colin Davis. You're listening to the Musical Tapestry right here on ARIA Radio. Felix Mendelssohn wrote a bunch of songs without words. Some of them are just called the Song Without Words, and some were given names. This one is the Song of the Traveler, Opus 85, Number 6. We'll hear a performance with Anya Dorfman performing, coming up in about 4.5 minutes or so. But first we'll hear the finale from the Symphony No. 99 by Franz Joseph Haydn. Thomas Beecham conducts the Royal Philharmonic Orchestra.

Ania Dorfman was the pianist. We heard The Song of the Traveler, Opus 85, Number 6, by Felix Mendelssohn, one of his many songs without words. Before that was the finale from the Symphony Number 99 by Franz Joseph Haydn. Thomas Beecham conducted the Royal Philharmonic Orchestra. My name is Robbie Rainey. Thanks so much for the pleasure of your company on this Friday. We hear the fourth movement from Handel's Concerto Grosso, Opus 3, Number 4, coming up in about 5 minutes' time. George Malcolm leads the Northern Sinfonia of England. But first, from Act 2 of Der Rosenkavalier by Richard Strauss, the presentation of the Silver Rose. Richard Strauss himself leads the Augmented Tivoli Orchestra in this recording from 1926.

The fourth movement from the Concerto Grosso, Opus 3, No. 4, by George Frederick Handel. George Malcolm led the Northern Sinfonia of England. And before that was the presentation of The Silver Rose from Act 2 of Der Rosenkavalier by Richard Strauss, who also conducted this 1926 recording with the Augmented Tivoli Orchestra. You're listening to The Musical Tapestry right here on ARIA Radio. Thanks so much for the pleasure of your company. We've got music of Brahms right now. This is the Hungarian Dance No. 7 in F major with Claudio Abbado and the Vienna Philharmonic.

0: Claudio Abbado leading the Vienna Philharmonic in the Hungarian Dance No. 7 in F major by Johannes Brahms. This is the Musical Tapestry right here on ARIA Radio.
1: Here's a U.S. news update, together with sports and business news. The province of Alberta in Canada will hold a referendum next October to decide whether to remain part of Canada or pursue a process toward binding independence. Voters in the Western province will cast their ballots on the question of secession. The move comes amid ongoing political tensions between Alberta and the federal government in Ottawa. A major recall has been issued for cucumbers distributed across 26 states due to potential salmonella contamination. The affected produce was sold under the SunFed brand and distributed between October 12th and November 26th of last year. Health officials urge consumers to check their refrigerators and return any recalled cucumbers to the place of purchase for a full refund. The national debt has reached a staggering new milestone, now sitting at just over $39 trillion as of Thursday, May 21st. This figure places a significant financial burden on American taxpayers. The debt tracker, updated by Fox Business, highlights that the total amount is now nearly $39,649,932,662.87. This rising debt comes as the government continues to grapple with spending and economic pressures. Keep listening for a world news bulletin at the top of each hour.
2: Here is a look at current temperatures across the country. Boston at 52, Chicago 54, and Denver 49. New York shows 58, Los Angeles 60, and San Francisco 51. Seattle is 56, while it is 70 here in small town Texas. Our next look at U.S. weather will be at the bottom of the next hour.
0: Do you remember the story of Helen of Troy? She was considered to be one of the most beautiful, if not the most beautiful, women to ever live. And according to mythology, at least, they had a competition to see who the most beautiful woman was. And they named Helen instead of naming Hera, the wife of Zeus. And, shall we say, all Hades broke out. And that caused, according to legend, a great war. This is the overture to an operetta called La Belle Hélène, The Beautiful Helen, with composer Jacques Offenbach, Eric Kunzel conducting the Cincinnati Pops Orchestra.

Eric Kunzel leading the Cincinnati Pops Orchestra in the overture to La Belle Hélène by Jacques Offenbach. You're listening to the Musical Tapestry right here on ARIA Radio. Gustav Mahler's Benny Mora Suite is coming up in a bit. We'll hear the first dance with Malcolm Sargent and the BBC Symphony Orchestra. But first, here's Joseph de Pasquale, along with the Philadelphia Orchestra, led by Eugene Ormandy, the Serenade from Harold in Italy, Opus 16, by Hector Berlioz.

The First Dance from the Benny Mora Suite by Gustav Holst, performed for us by the BBC Symphony Orchestra, conducted by Malcolm Sargent. And before that was the Philadelphia Orchestra and Eugene Ormandy, joined by viola soloist Joseph De Pasquale, performing the Serenade from Harold in Italy by Hector Berlioz's Opus 16. You are listening to the Musical Tapestry right here on ARIA Radio. It's always such a great pleasure to share some great music with you. Here is the Toccata in D minor, BWV 565. You'll recognize it. Performing is organist Daniel Trzempa, music of Johann Sebastian Bach.

0: Our programming on ARIA every day has four programs starting at midnight and again at midday, U.S. Central Time. First, there's our hour of the smoothest, gentlest, most pleasing and flowing classical music. Then from 1 till 4, host Robbie Rainey presents his musical tapestry show. After that, Wendy Barnett hosts the ARIA Classical Pops concert until 7, at which time David Rowell provides his daily delights up till 12 with more of the music you're sure to enjoy.
1: Welcome to this hour of the musical tapestry right here on ARIA Radio. My name is Robbie Rainey. Thanks so much for the pleasure of your company. Music of Wolfgang Amadeus Mozart, Dmitri Kabalevsky, Peter Ilyich Tchaikovsky, and Aram Khachaturian are coming up in this hour. I do hope that you will stay tuned. First up, we've got world news and weather.
2: Here are world news headlines. Ukraine says it killed at least 66 Russian personnel in a strike on a drone pilot training camp in the occupied eastern part of the country. The attack is described as one of the largest in over a year. Separately, Ukraine also claims to have killed scores of additional Russian forces in two other strikes in the same region. The United States has paused a $14 billion weapons sale to Taiwan. Acting Navy Chief Hung Kao informed a Senate hearing the pause is necessary to ensure munitions are available for the ongoing war with Iran.
3: A look at temperatures around the world. London reports 70, Paris 70, Berlin 67, and Rome 73. In Asia, Beijing is 66, Singapore 91, and Tokyo 57. Sydney is 61.
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1: Welcome to this hour of the musical tapestry. My name is Robbie Rainey. It is Friday, May 22nd. And we begin with music by Robert Schumann, the first movement from his piano concerto. We'll hear pianist Walter Gieseking and the Berlin Philharmonic, along with Wilhelm Furtwängler. This recording comes from 1942.

Wilhelm Furtwängler led the Berlin Philharmonic along with pianist Walter Gieseking in the first movement from Robert Schumann's Piano Concerto. You're tuned in to the Musical Tapestry right here on ARIA Radio. Thanks so much for sharing some time with me today. We've got the Musical Moment number 3 in F minor, Opus 94, number 3 by Franz Schubert, coming up in about 6 minutes, performed by Andras Schiff. But first, the opening movement from the Symphony No. 35 by Mozart, Bruno Walter, and the Columbia Symphony Orchestra perform.

Andras Schiff was the pianist. We heard the musical moment number 3 in F minor by Franz Schubert. That comes from Opus 94. And before that, Bruno Walter and the Columbia Symphony Orchestra performed the opening movement from the Hofner Symphony, the Symphony number 35 by Mozart. You're tuned in to the Musical Tapestry on ARIA Radio. Here are a few movements from the Comedian's Suite by Dmitri Kabalevsky with Leonard Slatkin and the National Philharmonic.

0: Leonard Slatkin leading the National Philharmonic in three movements from the Comedian's Suite by Dmitri Kabalevsky. You're listening to The Musical Tapestry. I'm Robbie Rainey. Thanks for tuning in.
1: Here's a U.S. news update, together with sports and business news. Cuba's foreign minister has accused U.S. Secretary of State Marco Rubio of spreading lies and attempting to instigate a military aggression against the island nation. This follows Rubio's statement that Cuba poses a threat to the United States. The diplomatic clash comes as the Trump administration intensifies pressure on the Cuban government, including the recent indictment of former leader Raul Castro on charges including murder for his alleged role in the 1996 downing of two civilian aircraft. A major recall has been issued for cucumbers distributed across 26 states due to potential salmonella contamination. The effect

0: made the observation. The comment comes as the S&P 500 continues its upward momentum, closing at 7,497 points on Friday. The AI rally continues to be a major driver for the market. Keep listening for a world news bulletin at the top of each hour.
1: Here is a look at temperatures across the country. Boston is 50, Chicago 54, and Denver 47. New York is 58, Los Angeles 60, and San Francisco 51. Seattle is 54, and here in small town Texas, it is 72. Our next look at U.S. weather will be at the bottom of the next hour.
2: Welcome back to the Musical Tapestry. It's Friday, May 22nd, and we've got music of Richard Wagner up right now. This is the Grand March from his opera Tannhäuser. Adrian Bolt leads the London Philharmonic.

That was Adrian Bolt leading the London Philharmonic Orchestra and the Grand March from Tannhäuser by Richard Wagner. You're listening to the Musical Tapestry right here on ARIA Radio. The Rondo from the Concertino in G Major, Opus 73 by Johann Nepomuk Hummel, is coming up in about 8 minutes or so. We'll hear Howard Shelley and the London Mozart Players. But first, the Capriccio Italiano, Opus 45 by Peter Ilyich Tchaikovsky. Leo Blech leads the Berlin State Opera Orchestra.

Howard Shelley led the London Mozart players in that performance of the Rondo from the Concertino in G Major by Johann Nepomuk Hummel. And before that was the Capriccio Italiano, Opus 45, by Peter Ilyich Tchaikovsky. Leo Blech led the Berlin State Opera Orchestra. You're listening to The Musical Tapestry right here on ARIA Radio. What a pleasure it is to share some great music with you on this Friday. We are about out of time for the musical tapestry. Wendy's up in a few minutes. David's up in a few hours. And I'll be back around 1. We've got The Bandit's Gallop by Johann Strauss Jr. coming up in about 4 minutes with Willy Boskovsky and the Vienna Philharmonic. But first, the Variation of Aegina and Bacchanalia from the Spartacus Suite No. 1 by Aram Khachaturian with Andrei Anichinov and the St. Petersburg State Symphony Orchestra.

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1: Welcome to the ARIA Pops Concert. I'm Wendy Barnett, here with you playing the most popular works by the most famous composers of all time. This is the 4 o'clock hour, U.S. Central Time, and I'm so glad you've taken some time out of your day to enjoy some beautiful music. Coming up, we'll hear a selection from The Carnival of the Animals, music from Georges Bizet, Eric Coates, and so much more. It all begins after this check of world news and weather.
2: Here are world news headlines. Ukraine says it killed at least 66 Russian personnel in a strike on a drone pilot training camp in the occupied eastern part of the country. The attack is described as one of the largest in over a year. Separately, Ukraine also claims to have killed scores of additional Russian forces in two other strikes in the same region. The United States has paused a $14 billion weapons sale to Taiwan. Acting Navy Chief Hung Cao informed a Senate hearing, the pause is necessary to ensure munitions are available for the ongoing war with Iran.
3: Looking at international temperatures, London and Paris both report 74. Berlin is 68 and Rome is 75. In Asia, Beijing is 70, Singapore is 91, and Tokyo is 58. Down under, Sydney is 61.
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1: Welcome back to the ARIA Pops Concert. Thank you so much for joining me. We'll start now with a longer selection, a 12.5-minute work from Beethoven's Piano Trio No. 7, the Archduke Trio. It was nicknamed that after his patron, Archduke Rudolph, and it's considered one of the greatest piano trios ever written. Here's the first movement with Jean Fournier on violin, Antonio Yonigro on cello, and Paul Padura Skoda at the piano.
5: This is ARIA, popular classical music, every day and everywhere.

The first movement to Beethoven's Archduke Trio here on the Aria Pops Concert. Coming up, we'll hear music from Dvorak, Frédéric Chopin, and much more as the Aria Pops Concert continues until 7 o'clock U.S. Central Time. Let's start this set of music with work from Giacomo Puccini's La Bohème, What a Cold Little Hand, from Act One. We'll hear Giuseppe Di Stefano, tenor, performing with the Orchestra of La Scala Milan under the direction of Antonino Vato. This is one of the most beloved tenor arias in opera history. And then we'll move into a slower work from Camille Saint-Saëns, The Carnival of the Animals, movement number 4, The Humorous Tortoises. That's the Saint-Saëns' famous work on slowing down the can-can into a sluggish crawl, imagining tortoises trying to dance. One of the funniest musical jokes in The Carnival of the Animals. And we'll hear Felix Slatkin conducting the Concert Arts Orchestra.

The Tortoises, movement number 4 from The Carnival of the Animals by Camille Saint-Saëns, and before that, Che Kalita Menina, What a Cold Little Hand from Act 1 of La Boheme by Giacomo Puccini. Coming up in about 9 minutes, we'll have a check of U.S. news, sports, business, and weather as the Aria Pops concert continues. We'll have our next set of music with Georges Bizet's L'Arlésienne Suite No. 1 with the second movement and Anthony Bramall leading the Slovak Philharmonic. We'll start with Antonín Dvořák's Slavonic Dance No. 2. The Slavonic dances remain among Dvořák's most enduring orchestral works, and we'll hear Kurt Mazur lead the New York Philharmonic Orchestra.

0: The second movement, to Georges Bizet's L'Arlésienne Suite No. 1 for orchestra. Before that, Antonín Dvořák's Slavonic Dance No. 2. After a short break, music from Brahms' Second Symphony. I'll be right back after this check of U.S. news, sports, business, and weather.
1: Here's a U.S. news update, together with sports and business news. The province of Alberta has announced it will hold a referendum next October to determine whether it should remain part of Canada. Voters will decide if they wish to stay in Canada or pursue a process toward a binding independence referendum. This development marks a significant political move for the Western province. The proposed vote has ignited debate across the nation about national unity and Alberta's future within the Canadian Federation. A major recall has been issued for cucumbers distributed across 26 states due to potential salmonella contamination. The affected produce was sold under the SunFed brand and distributed between October 12th and November 26th of last year. Health officials urge consumers to check their refrigerators and return any recalled cucumbers to the place of purchase for a full refund. Demand for artificial intelligence memory is growing faster than demand for AI compute, according to analyst Gil Luria. The DA Davidson analyst reiterated a buy rating on Nvidia stock, which saw minimal change on Friday. Separately, the S&P 500 index rose 53 points to 7,497 Tate-8. As Charles Payne noted, the AI rally continues to march ahead. Keep listening for a world news bulletin at the top of each hour.
2: A look at current temperatures across the country. Boston 49, Chicago 53, Denver 45, New York 58, Los Angeles 61, San Francisco 51, Seattle 54, and here in small town Texas, 73. Our next look at U.S. weather will be at the

0: Brahms' Second Symphony, we'll hear his second movement with Wilhelm Furtwängler conducting the London Philharmonic Orchestra.
1: Aria, popular classical music, making the world a better place, one song at a time.

That was the second movement to Johannes Brahms' Second Symphony here on the Aria Pops Concert. Now from Eric Coates, let's hear his Knightsbridge March. This is a bright and elegant march inspired by London's fashionable Knightsbridge district. We'll hear the Royal Philharmonic Orchestra performing with an unknown conductor in this recording. And we'll start with Frédéric Chopin's Nocturne in C sharp minor, with Midori on violin and Robert McDonald at the piano.

The Knightsbridge March by Eric Coates, and before that, Frédéric Chopin's Nocturne in C-sharp minor. Coming up in the next hour of the Aria Pops concert, music from the Magic Flute, a selection from the Waltz King. We'll also hear music from Shostakovich and so much more as the Aria Pops concert continues until 7 o'clock U.S. Central Time. Now from Aaron Copland, let's hear movement number 4, The Hoedown from Rodeo, with Arthur Fiedler conducting the Boston Pops Orchestra.

0: Our programming on ARIA every day has four programs starting at midnight and again at midday, U.S. Central Time. First, there's our hour of the smoothest, gentlest, most pleasing and flowing classical music. Then from 1 till 4, host Robbie Rainey presents his musical tapestry show. After that, Wendy Barnett hosts the ARIA Classical Pops concert until 7, at which time David Rowell provides his daily delights up till 12, with more of the music you're sure to enjoy.
1: Welcome to the ARIA Pops Concert. Thank you for joining me. I'm Wendy Barnett, here with you playing the most popular works by the most famous composers of all time. Coming up, music from Handel, a selection from Swan Lake, and after a short break, a movement from Beethoven's Ninth Symphony. I'll be right back after this check of world news and weather.
2: Here are world news headlines. British police are appealing for information related to an investigation involving Andrew Mountbatten Windsor. Newly released files show he was not vetted for the controversial role as a trade envoy for Britain, a position held from 2001 to 2011, which was reportedly the late Queen's wish. Separately, an American doctor infected with the Ebola virus has arrived in the Czech Republic for treatment, as the World Health Organization declares the latest outbreak a global health emergency. The United States Navy has paused a $14 billion arms sale to Taiwan. Navy Chief Hung Kao told a Senate hearing the pause is necessary to ensure the military has enough munitions for the ongoing war against Iran. The announcement came during a hearing on Thursday.
3: A look at international temperatures. London is 76. Paris is 77. Berlin is 70. Rome is 79. In Asia, Beijing is 71. Singapore is 90. Tokyo is 57. Sydney reports 61.
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1: Welcome back to the ARIA Pops Concert. Let's start this half hour with a 10-minute work from Beethoven's Ninth Symphony. It's one of the most celebrated works in all of Western music, and this second movement is especially admired for its rhythmic power. We'll hear Felix Weingartner conducting the Vienna Philharmonic Orchestra.
0: ARIA, the world's best classical music, now being broadcast to the world.

the second movement to Beethoven's Ninth here on the Aria Pops Concert. Coming up, we'll hear a piece from Shostakovich's Jazz Suite No. 2 and music later from Elgar's Cello Concerto. Right now, we'll start with the overture to The Magic Flute by Mozart, with Ferenc Fricsé conducting the Rios Symphony Orchestra. And we'll move right into the Johann Strauss II, the Waltz King. We'll hear Perpetual Motion, with John Georgiadis leading the London Symphony Orchestra.

Johann Strauss II's musical joke, Perpetual Motion, and before that, the overture to Act One of the Magic Flute by Mozart. In about 8 minutes, we'll have a check of news and weather here on ARIA Radio. Do stay with me as the ARIA Pops concert continues. Now, from George Frideric Handel's Water Music Suite No. 1, written for royal festivities on the River Thames, we'll hear Movement No. 10 with Ton Koopman conducting the Amsterdam Baroque Orchestra. And we'll start with the second movement, or the seventh movement, to Dmitri Shostakovich's Jazz Suite No. 2. It's called Waltz No. 2. It's one of Shostakovich's most widely recognized orchestral pieces. Here is Ricardo Chailly conducting the Royal Concertgebouw Orchestra.

0: Movement number 10 from George Frideric Handel's Water Music Suite number 1. And before that, we heard Waltz number 2, the 7th movement, to Dmitri Shostakovich's Jazz Suite number 2 for Variety Orchestra. After a short break, music from Edward Elgar's Cello Concerto. I'll be right back after this check of U.S. news, sports, business, and weather.
1: Here's a U.S. news update, together with sports and business news. Tensions between the United States and Cuba have escalated after Secretary of State Marco Rubio declared Cuba a threat to America. In response, Cuba's foreign minister accused Rubio of spreading lies and attempting to instigate a military aggression. This exchange follows the recent indictment of former Cuban leader Raúl Castro by the United States Department of Justice, charging him with crimes including murder for his alleged role in the 1996 downing of civilian aircraft. The accusations have heightened political friction under the current administration. A major recall has been issued for cucumbers distributed across 26 states due to potential salmonella contamination. The affected produce was sold under the SunFed brand and distributed between October 12th and November 26th of last year. Health officials urge consumers to check their refrigerators and return any recalled cucumbers to the place of purchase for a full refund. The artificial intelligence rally continues to push the market higher. Charles Payne reports the S&P 500 is marching ahead, reaching 7,497.88. The NASDAQ also gained. Investors are advised to play the entire value chain of artificial intelligence. Ryan Payne notes this market continues to melt up. Demand for artificial intelligence memory is now growing faster than demand for artificial intelligence compute, according to Gil Luria. Keep listening for a world news bulletin at the top of each hour.
2: A look at current temperatures across the country. Boston is at 49. Chicago reports 52. Denver is 44. New York shows 57. Los Angeles is 61. San Francisco is 51. Seattle is 53. And here in small town Texas, it is 72. Our next look at U.S. weather will be at the bottom of the next hour.
0: Welcome back to the Aria Pops Concert. We'll begin now with a 7.5-minute work from Edward Elgar here on the Aria Pops Concert with the first movement to his cello concerto. He wrote this after World War One, and this opening movement that we're about to hear begins with a deeply personal cello statement. It's considered one of the greatest cello concertos ever composed. And we'll hear Paul Casals on cello performing with the BBC Symphony Orchestra with Adrian Bolt conducting.
3: This is Aria, popular classical music, every day and everywhere.

The first movement to Edward Elgar's Cello Concerto here on the Aria Pops Concert. Coming up, we'll hear music from Johannes Brahms, selection from Rhapsody on a Theme of Paganini, and much more as the Aria Pops Concert continues until 7 o'clock U.S. Central Time. Right now, Antonin Dvorak, Serenade for Strings. We'll hear the finale with Kurt Riddell leading the Pro Art Orchestra, and then we'll move right into Tchaikovsky's Swan Lake. From Act 3, we'll hear the mazurka, the lively dance that draws on the spirited Polish mazurka style, with Seiji Ozawa conducting the Boston Symphony Orchestra.

The Mazurka from Swan Lake by Tchaikovsky, and before that, the finale to Antonin Dvorak's Serenade for Strings. Coming up, music later in the hour, or in the next hour, with Franz Schubert, Sergei Prokofiev. We'll hear music from Ravel and so much more. Do stay with me as the Aria Pops concert continues. Right now, Johannes Brahms' Hungarian Dance, number one, with Demonkos Heja conducting the Danubia Symphony Orchestra. And then the Turkish March from Beethoven's The Ruins of Athens, with Sergiu Comisiona conducting the Houston Symphony Orchestra.

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1: Thank you for joining me for the ARIA Pops concert. I'm Wendy Barnett, here with you playing the most popular works by the most famous composers of all time. And this is the 6 o'clock hour, U.S. Central Time. Coming up, music from Bach, Lehár, Mendelssohn, and after a short break, a selection from Mahler's First. I'll be right back after world news and weather.
2: Here are world news headlines. An investigation into Andrew Mountbatten Windsor could examine sexual misconduct allegations. The Duke of York was not vetted for a controversial United Kingdom trade envoy role, which was the late Queen's wish, according to newly released files. He served as a trade envoy for Britain from 2001 to 2011. The United States Navy has paused a $14 billion arms sale to Taiwan. Navy Chief Hung Kao told a Senate hearing the pause is necessary to ensure the military has enough munitions for the ongoing war against Iran. The announcement came during a hearing on Thursday.
3: A look at temperatures around the world. London and Paris both at 78. Berlin is 70. Rome, 80. In Asia, Beijing, 68. Singapore, 89. Tokyo, 57. Sydney is 61.
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1: Welcome back to the ARIA Pops concert. We'll begin with a longer selection, a work that's almost 17 minutes long from Gustav Mahler's Symphony No. 1. It begins almost out of silence, and it's one of his most frequently performed symphonies and a landmark of late Romantic orchestral music. Here's the first movement with Yasha Horenstein leading the Vienna Symphony Orchestra.
0: ARIA, popular classical music, making the world a better place, one song at a time.

That was the opening to Gustav Mahler Symphony No. 1 here on the Aria Pops Concert. Now music from Franz Lehár's The Merry Widow. From Act 2, we'll hear There Is a Via with Maria Tiboldi performing with the Budapest Operetta Chorus under the direction of Laszlo McCleary. And we'll start with the first movement to Bach's Concerto for two harpsichords and strings with Carl Haas leading the London Baroque Orchestra, and on harpsichord, Lionel Salter and Charles Spinks.

There is a Via from The Merry Widow by Franz Lehár, and before that, the first movement to Bach's Concerto for Two Harpsichords and Strings. In about 5 minutes, we'll have a check of U.S. news, sports, business, and weather as the Aria Pops concert continues here on Aria Radio. Right now, Richard Wagner's Overture to Der Rosenkavalier, his beloved opera, with Donald Runicles conducting the BBC Scottish Symphony Orchestra. And we'll start with incidental music to A Midsummer Night's Dream by Felix Mendelssohn with The Fairies March. Here's Sir Neville Mariner conducting the Philharmonia Orchestra.

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1: Here's a U.S. news update, together with sports and business news. United States Secretary of State Marco Rubio has declared Cuba a threat to America, a statement the Cuban foreign minister has dismissed as lies intended to instigate military aggression. This comes as the Trump administration increases economic pressure on the island nation. Separately, the Department of Justice has indicted former Cuban leader Raul Castro for his alleged role in the 1996 downing of two civilian aircraft. Tensions are rising, with U.S. military jets and drones tracked near Cuba in recent days. A major recall has been issued for cucumbers distributed across 26 states due to potential salmonella contamination. The affected produce was sold under the SunFed brand and distributed between October 12th and November 26th of last year. Health officials urge consumers to check their refrigerators and return any recalled cucumbers to the place of purchase for a full refund. The artificial intelligence rally continues to push markets higher, with the S&P 500 surging 53 points to close at $7,497.88. Analysts predict NVIDIA's market valuation could reach $6 trillion, fueled by insatiable data center demand. Experts advise investors to play the entire artificial intelligence value chain. Meanwhile, Cummins is betting big on massive data center power expansion as the energy sector evolves. In other news, mortgage rates jumped as inflation fears and the Iran war weighed on markets, while Stellantis unveiled a $70 billion turnaround strategy featuring 60 new models. Keep listening for a world news bulletin at the top of each hour.
2: A look at temperatures across the country. Boston is 51, Chicago 52, and Denver 42. New York reports 57, Los Angeles 61, and San Francisco 51. Seattle is 52, while here in small town Texas, it is 72. Our next look at U.S. weather will be at the bottom of the next hour.
3: Welcome back to the Aria Pops concert. We always like to start our half hour after news and weather with a longer selection. And this is a 10.5 minute work from Johann Strauss II that paints a glamorous portrait of artistic and social life in Vienna. It's one of Strauss's most admired concert waltzes and a favorite of Viennese New Year tradition. Artist Life Waltz by Johann Strauss II. Here's Carl Michalski conducting the Vienna Volksoper Orchestra.
0: Aria, the world's best classical music, now being broadcast to the world.

The Artist's Life, a waltz for orchestra by Johann Strauss II here on the Aria Pops Concert. Now music from Edvard Grieg's From Holberg's Time. We'll hear the third movement with the Budapest Strings performing. And we'll start this set of music with Pavane for a Dead Princess by Maurice Ravel, with Pierre Montu leading the London Symphony Orchestra.

0: The third movement, Two from Holberg's Time by Edvard Grieg, and before that, Pavane for a Dead Princess by Maurice Ravel. Thank you so much for joining me today. I'm Wendy Barnett. Stay with us. Coming up in just a few minutes, David joins us with his Daily Delights. I'll leave you today with The Aquarium, movement number 7 from The Carnival of the Animals by Camille Saint-Saëns, one of the most famous and atmospheric movements from the work. Here's Felix Slatkin leading the Concert Arts Orchestra.
1: 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First, there's our hour of the smoothest, gentlest, most pleasing and flowing classical music. Then from 1 till 4, host Robbie Rainey presents his musical tapestry show. After that, Wendy Barnett hosts the ARIA Classical Pops Concert until 7, at which time David Rowell provides his Daily Delights up till 12 with more of the music you're sure to enjoy.
2: David Rowell here. Welcome to the start of my Friday show. And get ready, of course, for a long weekend. Here in small town Texas, we've got storm warnings, flood warnings, warnings galore, which means it's probably going to be a lovely weekend. World news and weather, and then we open, as we always do, with an overture.
3: Here are world news headlines. The United States has indicted Cuba's former president, Raúl Castro, according to court documents. The indictment was announced amid escalating tensions between the two nations. Cuba's current president warned of a potential bloodbath if the United States takes military action. Meanwhile, a Republican lawmaker has called for regime change in Cuba following the charges. The developments mark a significant shift in relations between the longtime adversaries. A crowd of angry people in the Democratic Republic of Congo has set fire to tents at an Ebola hospital. The incident occurred when grieving relatives and friends of a suspected Ebola victim were prevented from taking his body for burial. The outbreak involves a rare species of the virus and is taking place in an area affected by conflict, making efforts to stop its spread particularly difficult.
4: London is 80, Paris 79, Berlin 71, Rome 81, in Asia, Beijing 64, Singapore 88, Tokyo 56, Sydney 60.
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2: It's a very special day today. On this day in musical history, 213 years ago, which would make it 1813, the German composer Richard Wagner was born in Leipzig in what was then the Kingdom of Saxony. And as you may have noticed, I quite like his music. I will agree, I think we all have to sort of say this in these politically correct times, that the man wasn't so wonderful, but surely we can separate the man from his music. And just because people long after his death liked his music as well, doesn't necessarily mean the music's bad. We're going to hear the overture to the 2nd of the 10 official operas that he wrote. Now featuring Otto Klemperer with the Philharmonia Orchestra. And of note, Otto Klemperer is a Jew and has no problems conducting the music of Wagner. Indeed, he liked it very much. This opera, his 2nd Tannhäuser, and its overture was actually the first piece of Wagner music I ever heard in high school back in New Zealand. All those very many years ago. I loved it then, I still like it now, and I hope you do too.
1: This is ARIA, popular classical music, every day and everywhere.

We just heard the overture to the second opera of Wagner's Tannhäuser, Otto Klemperer with the Philharmonia Orchestra, and one of the last recordings he made in 1973. Some people claim that Klemperer was a bit passive by that stage in his life, in his dotage, it's even been said. But didn't that strike you as a highly disciplined, effectively focused, brilliant orchestra, and very well led by conductor Klemperer? I certainly liked it. It is this day in 1813 that Richard Wagner was born, and yes, we will be hearing more of his music at the start of every hour, except for the start of the final hour, because traditionally we play a waltz at the start of the final hour of each show, and even Wagner's birthday isn't enough to displace that tradition. And as best I can tell, Wagner never wrote a waltz. Who knew? Well, moving on now to the second movement of the four movements of Gustav Holst's St. Paul's Suite, Vernon Handley and the Royal Philharmonic, and then the first movement of Haydn's very first symphony, Adrian Shepherd and Cantilena.

Well, that's the start of what was to become 104 symphonies by Haydn, the first movement of the Symphony No. 1 by Haydn, Adrian Shepherd and Cantilena. Before that, Vernon Handley in the Royal Philharmonic giving us the second movement of Gustav Holst's St. Paul's Suite. One more piece to take us to the bottom of this hour, the Gypsy Love Song of Victor Herbert, Eric Hammerstein with the London Promenade Orchestra.

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1: Here's a U.S. news update, together with sports and business news. United States Secretary of State Marco Rubio has declared Cuba a threat to America, a statement the Cuban foreign minister has dismissed as lies intended to instigate military aggression. This comes as the Trump administration increases economic pressure on the island nation. Separately, the Department of Justice has indicted former Cuban leader Raul Castro for his alleged role in the 1996 downing of two civilian aircraft. Tensions are rising, with U.S. military jets and drones tracked near Cuba in recent days. A major recall has been issued for cucumbers distributed across 26 states due to potential salmonella contamination. The affected produce was sold under the SunFed brand and distributed between October 12th and November 26th of last year. Health officials urge consumers to check their refrigerators and return any recalled cucumbers to the place of purchase for a full refund. The S&P 500 reached a new milestone at 7,497.88 points, driven by continued momentum in the artificial intelligence sector. Market analyst Charles Payne commented on the ongoing rally, stating that the AI surge remains strong. In other market news, mortgage rates have jumped as inflation fears and the conflict in Iran weigh on the economy. NVIDIA's market value is predicted to potentially reach $6 trillion, fueled by significant data center demand. Additionally, Walmart has warned shoppers could face higher prices due to surging fuel costs and dwindling tax refunds. Keep listening for a world news bulletin at the top of each hour.
2: A look at current temperatures across the country. Boston is at 55, Chicago 52, and Denver 42. New York reports 57, Los Angeles 62, and San Francisco 51. Seattle is 51, while here in Texas it is 72. Our next look at U.S. weather will be at the bottom of the next hour.
0: David Rell here, taking you back to the music, with the opening movement in the form of a theme and variations, an unusual choice of format for the first movement of a piano sonata. All the more so because it's Mozart who wrote it, and it's one of his, well, I guess you could say, middle period piano sonatas, K331. We'll hear Alfred Brendel at the piano. Aria, popular classical music, making the world a better place, one song at a time.

first movement of Mozart's Piano Sonata number 11, K331, Alfred Brendel on the piano, from the ballet The Two Pigeons by André Messager. We'll hear Act 1, Scene 2, the scene A Gypsy Encampment, the waltz from that, John Lansbury with the Bournemouth Symphony Orchestra, and then from Mozart to Beethoven, and Beethoven's very first ever piano sonata. Well, that's two firsts we're having. We had, what was it, Haydn's first symphony in the first half of the hour. Now we hear Beethoven's piano sonata number 1, its first movement, Wilhelm Kempff on the piano.

was what started a series of 32 piano sonatas of Beethoven getting increasingly extraordinary in their complexity and richness of emotion, feeling, intensity, call it what you like. But his final piano sonata, opus number 32, I will go to my deathbed, never having completely grasped the full, I guess the word is, meaning of it. It's just something that you know. It's like someone trying to describe a vision of heaven or something like that that is beyond our comprehension. And there's Beethoven with something he wished to convey to us musically that I'm sure is way beyond our comprehension, and possibly unfathomably profound. Lovely to hear, but you just think there's more. If only I could understand more. Let's hear something simple now. Joseph Strauss's Forwards, Fast Polka, Jack Rothstein and the Johann Strauss Orchestra. And then one more piece, I think, the first movement of Bach's Concerto for Harpsichord, Strings and Continuo, BWV 1056, Vladimir Feltzman with the Orchestra of St. Luke's, with Feltzman being both conductor and solo pianist.

0: We hope you're enjoying our new ARIA popular classical music service. 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David Rell here. Welcome to the start of the second hour of my Friday show, World News and Weather. And then we'll hear a historic recording that's relevant to today.
1: Here are world news headlines. The United States has indicted Cuba's former president, Raúl Castro, according to court documents. The indictment was announced amid escalating tensions between the two nations. Cuba's current president warned of a potential bloodbath if the United States takes military action. Meanwhile, a Republican lawmaker has called for regime change in Cuba following the charges. The developments mark a significant shift in relations between the longtime adversaries. A crowd of angry people in the Democratic Republic of Congo has set fire to tents at an Ebola hospital. The incident occurred when grieving relatives and friends of a suspected Ebola victim were prevented from taking his body for burial. The outbreak involves a rare species of the virus and is taking place in an area affected by conflict, making efforts to stop its spread particularly difficult.
2: A look at temperatures around the world. In Europe, London is 81, Paris is 82, Berlin is 72, and Rome is 81. In Asia, Beijing is 62, Singapore is 86, and Tokyo is 56. In Australia, Sydney is 60.
3: We'll update world news and temperatures at the top of every hour.
0: Well, I may have mentioned in passing at the start of the last hour that on this day in musical history in 1813, Richard Wagner was born. We heard an overture of his then. We're going to hear other major pieces of his total work several other times during the show today. Here we hear part of his extraordinary creation, the Tetralogy four opera series called collectively The Ring of the Nibelung, from the fourth of them, The Twilight of the Gods. We're going to hear the very last part. The four operas starts in an extraordinary way with just a single low note on the double basses that goes on and on and on. And it ends in an extraordinary way too, with an outpouring of emotion and intensity and everything. Siegfried, the hero of the Tetralogy, or I guess you'd almost call him an anti-hero if they had such things back in the 1860s, has died and is brought back to the encampment where his girlfriend, lover, don't know what you call her really, Brunhilde is, and she is understandably a little bit cross about that. And also rather sad. But it being a Wagnerian opera, she doesn't just break down in tears and quietly tiptoe off stage. Oh no, she sings about it. This is what is called the immolation scene. Because she decides that not only will Siegfried's funeral comprise of his body being put on a funeral pyre and burned, but she's going to join him in the fire. Alas for her poor horse, Grana, she decides she's going to ride into the fire on top of Grana. But that's only one small part of it. And so we hear the immolation scene, starting from when she says, "Stark Scheite, Schicht ist mir dort, pile the logs high for a funeral pyre fit for a hero," and sings some sad bits about her memories of Siegfried. She talks about her father, Wotan, the king of the gods. She talks about all sorts of things, and the music is telling the story in the background in an incredibly lush, complex overlaying of all the different themes that ran through the four operas. And then rides into the flames with the horse. A bit hard to do on stage, but they've tried it various different ways. At which point, We see in the distance, up in the sky, Valhalla, the home of the gods, also crumbling and bursting into flames. The River Rhine overwhelms its banks and floods the stage. And the Rhine Maidens, the people who lost their Rhine gold at the beginning of the first opera, reclaim their gold. And after all of that excitement, Wagner ends the opera with a theme that has been a common theme in many of his operas, the redemption of man by the love of a good woman. And we hear the music at the end suddenly becomes tranquil and beautiful as he plays his redemption theme to close the opera. This is a very special recording. It's Kirsten Flagstaert in her prime, the preeminent Wagnerian soprano ever, in a 1940 recording with the San Francisco Opera Orchestra and the man who devoted his life to accompanying her on the piano for songs and with an orchestra for operas, Edwin MacArthur. His readings, I was actually surprised because some unkind people said, "Ah, well, you know, he's no good. If it wasn't for her, he wouldn't ever have a job." But his readings were considered lyrical and expressive. And I thought this was a good version. So here we have the immolation scene that concludes The Twilight of the Gods, Edwin MacArthur with the San Francisco Opera Orchestra, Kirsten Flagstaert as Brunhilde in a 1940 recording.
4: Aria, the world's best classical music, now being broadcast to the world.

Can you imagine having sat through 15 or more hours of the entirety of those four operas, usually produced one a night for four nights, sometimes with a break in the middle as well, when it finally wraps itself up? That is such an incredibly emotional moment. You wish it never ends, but you know it must. And, well, I've only seen a complete Ring cycle once, but it was something I'll carry with me for a long time. We heard Kirsten Flagstaff, the legendary Wagnerian soprano, together with Edwin MacArthur and the San Francisco Opera Orchestra in that 1940 recording of Brunhilde's immolation scene that ends The Twilight of the Gods, the fourth of the Ring of the Nibelung operas. Gabriel Fauré now has Barcarolle number 1, Kathleen Long on the piano, and then the chorus, Rataplan, Rataplan, from The Force of Destiny, music of Verdi, Riccardo Muti, the Orchestra of La Scala Milan, and the chorus as well, and a mezzo-soprano

0: That was the Rataplan chorus from The Force of Destiny by Verdi. Before that, Foray's Barcarolle number 1. 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
1: Here's a US News update, together with sports and business news. United States Secretary of State Marco Rubio has declared Cuba a threat to America, a statement the Cuban foreign minister has dismissed as lies intended to instigate military aggression. This comes as the Trump administration increases economic pressure on the island nation. Separately, the Department of Justice has indicted former Cuban leader Raul Castro for his alleged role in the 1996 downing of 2 civilian aircraft. Tensions are rising, with U.S. military jets and drones tracked near Cuba in recent days. A major World Health Organization report warns that a quarter of all adults and more than 8 in 10 adolescents do not get enough physical activity. Released today, the study finds that globally, 31% of adults and 80% of adolescents are not active enough. This puts nearly 1.8 billion people at higher risk of heart disease, diabetes, and certain cancers. The organization is calling for urgent action to promote walking, cycling, and sports to reverse this trend. Shares of Nvidia hit a new record high as the artificial intelligence rally continues to gain momentum on Wall Street. Analyst Gil Luria says, demand for AI memory is now growing faster than demand for AI computing power. One strategist suggests investors should play the entire value chain of artificial intelligence. The S&P 500 also climbed higher, rising 53 points to close at 7,497. Keep listening for a world news bulletin at the top of each hour.
2: Current temperatures across the United States: 57 in Boston, 52 in Chicago, 45 for Denver. New York is 59, Los Angeles 62, and San Francisco 51. Seattle is 51 and 76 here in small town Texas. Our next look at U.S. weather will be at the bottom of the next hour.
0: David Grohl here, taking you back to the music with the second slowish movement of Jean Sibelius's First Symphony, John Barbaroli and the Halle Orchestra.
3: This is Aria, popular classical music. 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

Precision slow movement of Sibelius's First Symphony, a magnificent piece of music, the entire symphony, as is his Second Symphony. John Barbaroli with the Halle Orchestra there. Dvorak, his Humoresque, arranged for violin and piano. Lee Beringer on the violin, Esther Beringer on the piano. And Bizet from his Bohemian Scenes, we'll hear the Prelude, Donald Johannes with the New Zealand Symphony Orchestra.

That was the prelude to the bohemian scenes of Bizet, and before that, Dvorak's Humoresque. Maybe two pieces of music to finish off this hour. From Mozart's Suite in C Major, we'll hear the third movement, Ton Koopman on the harpsichord. And then from the ballet Don Quixote, music by Ludwig Minkus, we'll hear part of Act 2, Gnidon Todorov with the Sofia National Opera Orchestra.

0: Our programming on ARIA every day has four programs starting at midnight and again at midday, U.S. Central Time. First, there's our hour of the smoothest, gentlest, most pleasing and flowing classical music. Then from 1 till 4, host Robbie Rainey presents his musical tapestry show. After that, Wendy Barnett hosts the ARIA Classical Pops concert until 7, at which time David Rowell provides his daily delights up till 12, with more of the music you're sure to enjoy.
1: David Rowell here. Welcome to the start of the third hour of my Friday show. Are you getting ready for the long weekend? It's not really much different than any other weekend for me. My show each day, of course. More work the rest of each day, of course. But hopefully you're going to have a lovely long weekend yourself. World news and weather, and then a look at today in musical history.
2: Here are world news headlines. The United States has indicted Cuba's former president, Raúl Castro, according to court documents. The indictment was announced amid escalating tensions between the two nations. Cuba's current president warned of a potential bloodbath if the United States takes military action. Meanwhile, a Republican lawmaker has called for regime change in Cuba following the charges. The developments mark a significant shift in relations between the longtime adversaries. A crowd of angry people in the Democratic Republic of Congo has set fire to tents at an Ebola hospital. The incident occurred when grieving relatives and friends of a suspected Ebola victim were prevented from taking his body for burial. The outbreak involves a rare species of the virus and is taking place in an area affected by conflict, making efforts to stop its spread particularly difficult.
3: Here is a look at international temperatures. In London, 82, Paris, 83, Berlin, 74, and Rome, 81. In Asia, Beijing is 62, Singapore, 86, and Tokyo, 55. Down under, Sydney reports 59.
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1: David Rowell here. Do I need to repeat, if you've been listening for more than an hour, do I need to repeat that on this day in 1813, Richard Wagner, the German composer, was born? So you'll be unsurprised to learn that although there were other births and deaths on this day, we're going to continue to play quite a bit of Wagner, but we will squeeze in some other things as well on occasion. We heard at the start of the last hour the final scene of the fourth of the Ring of the Nibelung four opera tetralogy. We're going to hear now the end of the second of those four operas called The Valkyrie. Famous or perhaps infamous for that tune, The Ride of the Valkyries. And we might hear a hint of that somewhere in this music, can hardly avoid it. But this, the final scene, Act 3, Scene 3, or the final half of Act 3, Scene 3, is a piece of music with the most extraordinary lyrical grandeur and breadth of expression of just about anything Wagner wrote. Now, often we'll hear the second half of what we're going to hear today. Let me see, 9 and 7 and 6. We've got about 21 minutes of music here. And Wotan's Farewell and Magic Fire music is sometimes played as a concert excerpt, but that's just the last half of it. We start at a point where Wotan and his daughter Brunhilde, he is confronting her because she was a naughty girl. He had said, go to this battle and you must kill Sigmundur and allow his foe Hunding to survive. But Brunhilde knew that secretly Wotan wished Sigmundur to survive because just that previous night, Sigmund and Sieglinde had met and become intimate. And even though it was only the next morning, Brunhilde already knew, because it was kind of sort of fate that Sieglinde was pregnant with Sigmund's child, and that child she also knew was going to become the hero that would save the whole world as per the Ring of the Nibelung story, the hero who was called Siegfried. And she probably even had an inkling that she might get friendly with Siegfried herself. And just to wrap this all up together, Wagner was the father of Sigmund and Sieglinde, who were twins, and between them conceived Siegfried. Brunhilde was also a daughter of Wotan and someone else, and so she was then going to get together with Siegfried. I'm not quite sure, but I'm not sure if that would be entirely approved of these days, to put it mildly, and trying to describe the relationship between Brunhilde and Siegfried gets rather complicated, doesn't it? And clearly Wotan had a dog in that fight. But anyway, back to the music after that little diversion. Wotan says, well, why did you disobey me? And Brunhilde says, because I knew it was what you wanted in your heart. And Wotan sort of softened at that moment and realized she wasn't disloyal. She was actually being very loyal indeed. But he was required, because of the laws that bind even the king of the gods, Wotan himself, the laws inscribed on his spear. There was no getting out from the penalty that he must inflict on Brunhilde, removing her immortality and godhood. And so he said, well, I'm terribly sorry. You've always been a great daughter. We've had a great time together. But I have no choice. And Brunhilde said, okay, I understand that, Dad. But if you must do this thing, at least protect me so that only the greatest of all heroes can come and find me. And Wagner said, now that's a good idea. What I'll do is I'll put you to sleep on this rock and I'll surround you with magic fire. And only someone who has never known fear and has a pure heart will be allowed to pass through. Now, of course, they both knew who he was talking about, Siegfried. And so that's what happens. And you will get to hear it. And in several spaces between when there is the singing, you'll hear these amazingly broad pieces of orchestral playing, huge islands of sound for 5 minutes at a time almost, or so it seems. This is from the legendary recording that Decca did from 1957 through to 1965 of the entire Ring of the Nibelung. We have Georg Schulte in the Vienna Philharmonic, the brilliant Hans Hotter as Wotan, and that extraordinary Swedish singer Birgit Nilsson as Brunhilde.
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0: We just heard the last 20 minutes of The Valkyrie, the second of the four Ring of the Nibelung operas by Wagner. A few words from Anna, and then US news, sports, business, and weather updates.
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2: Here's a U.S. news update, together with sports and business news. United States Secretary of State Marco Rubio has declared Cuba a threat to America, a statement the Cuban foreign minister has dismissed as lies intended to instigate military aggression. This comes as the Trump administration increases economic pressure on the island nation. Separately, the Department of Justice has indicted former Cuban leader Raul Castro for his alleged role in the 1996 downing of two civilian aircraft. Tensions are rising, with U.S. military jets and drones tracked near Cuba in recent days. A potentially historic moment for women's sports is on the horizon. The International Olympic Committee is set to announce as early as next week that Saudi Arabia will host the 2034 World Cup. However, the competition's most significant impact could be the introduction of the first-ever all-female refereeing team at a major international soccer tournament. FIFA sources confirm the groundbreaking proposal aims to showcase the growth of women in the sport. If approved, the selected officials will manage a high-profile group stage match during the event in Saudi Arabia, marking a new chapter for gender equality in global football. A new nationwide poll shows 77% of voters disapprove of former President Donald Trump's handling of the economy. The survey from Fox Business highlights growing frustration as gas prices surge and tax refunds shrink. Meanwhile, Stuart Varney warns that rising fuel costs could cripple the former president's agenda. The White House has not yet responded to the poll results. Keep listening for a world news bulletin at the top of each hour.
3: A look at current temperatures across the country. Boston at 59, Chicago 54, Denver 48. New York and Los Angeles both at 62, San Francisco 51, Seattle 53. Here in small town Texas, it is 79. Our next look at U.S. weather will be at the bottom of the next hour.
0: David Rell here, taking you back to the music at this, the halfway point of my Friday show. We need a bit of light, something as a sort of an antidote to the extraordinary strength and emotionality of the Wagner we just heard. We'll hear the Overture to Candide by Leonard Bernstein, James Judd and the Florida Philharmonic, after which, would you mind if I squeeze in another bit of Wagner?
1: Aria, the world's best classical music, now being broadcast to the world.

That was the Overture to Candide, music of Leonard Bernstein, James Jadden, the Florida Philharmonic. Well, as I mentioned once or twice already, on this day in 1813, Richard Wagner was born, and we're celebrating his life in some detail. Did you know there's been more words written about Wagner than any other human being other than Jesus Christ? I'm not entirely sure of the accuracy of that claim, but I've seen it several different places. They might all be drawing on the same dubious source, but certainly he's had a lot written about him. Not all good, but he's been an extraordinarily influential figure on music of the 19th, 20th, and now 21st centuries. We're going to hear now another ending. We heard the ending of Twilight of the Gods, the ending of the Valkyrie just a little while ago, and now we're going to hear the ending of his tragedy, his love story, his version of Romeo and Juliet, kind of, sort of, except it's set in Cornwall, England, of all unlikely and romantic places. No, I take that back. Cornwall's actually a beautiful area of England. It's very atmospheric. You have these downs, I'm trying to think what they're called, and often they're covered in this sort of misty fog and very green sort of ground, and they're ancient stone things, you know, miniature stone hinges, and they're ruins of old tin mines and on this windswept horizon, and it's very emotional and evocative, actually. I love Cornwall. So back to Wagner, though. This is his opera Tristan and Isolde. And Tristan and Isolde were lovers, and unfortunately it was not going to end happily and didn't. We hear the final scene, Act 3, Scene 3, where Isolde learns of Tristan's death and is heartbroken. And so she does what opera singers do when they're heartbroken. She sings about it before collapsing dead. And this is what is called her Liebesetod, her love death. Mild und leise wie ihr lächelt, and so on. We've got, without a doubt, the most extraordinary recording ever made of Tristan and Isolde. It was recorded back in 1953 by Wilhelm Furtwängler with the Philharmonia Orchestra, and we are extraordinarily fortunate have this very well-restored version. And we have, again, the same lady we heard at the start of the 7 o'clock hour, the extraordinary Kirsten Flagstart, almost at the end of her career, but still managing to belt out

a wonderful, heart-breaking Liebstod. Is this the saddest piece of music ever written? I'm not sure, but it's certainly right up there.

The Liebestod, the love death that ends, Wagner opera Tristan und Isolde. Tristan and Isolde. Kirsten Flagstad singing the role of Isolde, that legendary Wagnerian soprano, together with the Philharmonia Orchestra and Wilhelm Furtwängler in that 1953 definitive recording. And again, I find myself needing something light after that. How about this? Music of Johann Strauss Sr., the March of the Royal Horse Guards, John Georgiadis and the London Symphony Orchestra. And then we'll hear Haydn's Cello Concerto No. 2, the third movement. It's a rondo, Raphael Kubelik, the Philharmonia Orchestra, and Pierre Fournier on the cello.

0: We hope you're enjoying our new ARIA popular classical music service. 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David Royal here. Welcome to the start of the fourth hour of my Friday show. World news and weather, and then we'll hear a recent release. And if you've been listening for more than an hour, you might have a sneaky suspicion who the composer might be. But there's a reason for it. Just all will be revealed shortly.
1: Here are world news headlines. The United States has indicted Cuba's former president, Raúl Castro, according to court documents. The indictment was announced amid escalating tensions between the two nations. Cuba's current president warned of a potential bloodbath if the United States takes military action. Meanwhile, a Republican lawmaker has called for regime change in Cuba following the charges. The developments mark a significant shift in relations between the longtime adversaries. A crowd of angry people in the Democratic Republic of Congo has set fire to tents at an Ebola hospital. The incident occurred when grieving relatives and friends of a suspected Ebola victim were prevented from taking his body for burial. The outbreak involves a rare species of the virus and is taking place in an area affected by conflict, making efforts to stop its spread particularly difficult.
2: A look at international temperatures. London is 81, Paris 83, Berlin 74, and Rome 82. In Asia, Beijing 61, Singapore 85, Tokyo 55. Sydney in Australia is 58.
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0: Our recent release dates to 2001 and features the Staatskapelle Berlin with Daniel Barenboim. Now, I have mentioned that on this day in 1813, Richard Wagner, the German opera composer, was born, and we've heard more of his music than we normally do in my shows, but it's only one day a year, forgive me. And I did lightly touch on the fact that he's been controversial. He had anti-Semitic beliefs, opinions, call them what you like. And then because for whatever reason, and I don't think it was necessarily because of the anti-Semitism, Adolf Hitler liked his music. I think because it was very Germanic music. It built on German myths and legends and stories, both the happy and the unhappy operas, even the Master Singers of Nuremberg, the light, bright, lovely opera, celebrated the art of German formal singing. And so it all resonated with Hitler. But I've got to tell you, and this won't surprise you, Wagner died in 1883. Hitler wasn't even born at that time. It's not Wagner's fault that Hitler liked him. No, it's not. But it didn't help to his slightly controversial reputation that that was the case. Indeed, after World War II, the new state of Israel did not allow Wagner to be played in Israel. And other nations also shunned it for some time. Of note, the first Wagner opera produced in Russia subsequent to World War II was actually The Flying Dutchman, and I got to attend, I think, its second performance in St. Petersburg at the wonderful Mariinsky Theatre with Maestro Valery Gergiev himself conducting. That was an extraordinary experience because they played the entire opera without intermissions. And oh my goodness, even my usually fairly stony, po-faced wife was in tears well before the end. And as for me, I did have some speck of dust or something in my eyes too. It was just overwhelming. Well, we're going to hear the overture to his opera, The Flying Dutchman. It was the first of his official 10 operas. And the point I make here is that the conductor is Daniel Barenboim, who's Jewish. And he's been a strong advocate of playing Wagner's music in Israel. Hasn't earned him many friends. And for a while there, he even was sort of in trouble from the government. But he has promoted it, and now Israel has this sort of, well, look the other way and pretend it's not Wagner if you play it. Just don't make it too prominent on the promotion and allow it again. So here is Daniel Barenboim. And remember, we also had Otto Klemperer, another Jew, playing Wagner's music earlier in the show as well. Here's the Flying Dutchman Overture in this 2001 recording.
4: This is Aria, popular classical music, every day and everywhere.

Have you ever heard such a great depiction of a storm at sea as that? That was the Overture to the Flying Dutchman, music of Richard Wagner. And I think that's probably the last piece that we're going to play of his to celebrate his birthday today. We heard Daniel Barenboim in the Staatskapelle Berlin in that 2001 recording. Fritz Kreisler now, and we'll hear his Auf Wiener Tanzweisen. Number 2, the Liebeslied, Love's Joy, Love's Sorrow. Manfred Honeck with the Vienna Symphony Orchestra and Maria Duenas on the violin. And then from the music of Ralph Vaughan Williams, his English Folk Song Suite, the March 17 Come Sunday, Frederick Fanon and the Cleveland Symphonic Winds.

0: Church, 17 Come Sunday, music of Ralph Vaughan Williams from his English Folk Song Suite. And before that, the Liebeslied, the Love's a Sorrow, Fritz Kreisler. One more piece to take us down to the bottom of this hour, the fifth movement of Robert Schumann's Symphony No. 3, Roger Norrington and the London Classical Players.
1: Aria, where music that has passed the test of time lives on.

0: fifth movement of Schumann Symphony No. 3, Roger Norrington and the London Classical Players. U.S. news, sports, business, and weather updates now.
1: Here's a U.S. news update, together with sports and business news. The Trump administration has been putting tremendous economic pressure on the communist government of Cuba. Now, Cuba's foreign minister has accused Secretary of State Marco Rubio of trying to instigate a military aggression against the island. The accusation comes amid rising tensions, with Rubio stating that Cuba is a threat to the United States. The situation is developing as the U.S. has charged former Cuban leader Raul Castro with conspiracy to kill U.S. nationals. A potentially historic moment for women's sports is on the horizon. The International Olympic Committee is set to announce as early as next week that Saudi Arabia will host the 2034 World Cup. However, the competition's most significant impact could be the introduction of the first-ever all-female refereeing team at a major international soccer tournament. FIFA sources confirm the groundbreaking proposal aims to showcase the growth of women in the sport. If approved, the selected officials will manage a high-profile group stage match during the event in Saudi Arabia, marking a new chapter for gender equality in global football. A new nationwide poll shows 77% of voters disapprove of former President Donald Trump's handling of the economy. The survey from Fox Business highlights growing frustration as gas prices surge and tax refunds shrink. Meanwhile, Stuart Varney warns that rising fuel costs could cripple the former president's agenda. The White House has not yet responded to the poll results. Keep listening for a world news bulletin at the top of each hour.
2: A look at temperatures across the country. Boston is 61, Chicago 56, Denver 51. New York reports 63, Los Angeles 63, San Francisco 52. Seattle is 57, and here in small town Texas, it is 81. Our next look at U.S. weather will be at the bottom of the next hour.
0: David Rell here, taking you back to the music with the third movement of Mozart's Violin Concerto No. 7. We've got Georges Enescu, the composer conducting the Paris Symphony Orchestra, and the great Yehudi Menuhin on the violin. Aria, popular classical music, making the world a better place, one song at a time.

third movement of Mozart's seventh violin concerto, Yehudi Menuhin on the violin, the Paris Symphony Orchestra conductor Georges Nesco. Here's an interesting piece of Beethoven, not often heard, part of his oratorio, Christ on the Mount of Olives. We'll hear the Alleluia, Robert Shaw with the Atlanta Symphony Orchestra and Chorus, and then music for the coronation of King George the I lose count with the Georges. King George the Sixth, King George the Fifth, something like that. Queen Elizabeth II's father in 1937. That's the best way of remembering it. I really need to, or maybe I have. What does this say? Ah, King George the Sixth. Yes. So that would be King Charles the Third's grandfather. And after Charles's son, William, comes king, and after William, we'll have King George the Seventh, William's son. Assuming the monarchy is still with us, and all those other assumptions, of course.

That was the coronation march for the 1937 coronation of King George VI. Music of William Walton, performed by the Royal Philharmonic and André Previn. Before that, the Alleluia from Christ on the Mount of Olives, an oratorio by Beethoven. We've got the Tritch Tratch Polka of Johann Strauss Jr., William Steinberg and the Pittsburgh Symphony Orchestra. And then the third movement of Johann Christian Bach's Symphony No. 6, Hans-Peter Gmür with the Camerata Budapest. Maybe we can squeeze in a Mendelssohn song without words to take us up to the end of this hour.

0: Our programming on ARIA every day has four programs starting at midnight and again at midday, U.S. Central Time. First, there's our hour of the smoothest, gentlest, most pleasing and flowing classical music. Then from 1 till 4, host Robbie Rainey presents his musical tapestry show. After that, Wendy Barnett hosts the ARIA Classical Pops concert until 7, at which time David Rowell provides his daily delights up till 12, with more of the music you're sure to enjoy.
1: David Rowell here. Welcome to the start of the final hour of my Friday show. World news and weather, and then no Wagner. We always start the last hour with a waltz, and although we have, I looked, I think it was 2,900 pieces of music by Wagner in our library online, none of them admitted to being a waltz. So we'll hear music of Scott Joplin instead.
2: Here are world news headlines. An American doctor being treated for Ebola has provided new details about their condition as the United States moves to limit entry from the virus-hit region. The World Health Organization chief warns the potential spread of Ebola warrants serious concern after declaring the latest outbreak a global health emergency. Meanwhile, funding cuts from the United States have hampered the response to the deadly Ebola crisis, according to aid workers. The World Health Organization has raised the Ebola risk level in the Democratic Republic of Congo to very high. The head of the United Nations Health Agency stated the risk in the wider region is high, but remains low at the global level. Separately, an angry crowd set fire to Ebola hospital tents in the country after grieving relatives were prevented from taking a suspected victim's body for burial. Meanwhile, United Kingdom scientists are developing a vaccine for the rare Bundibugyo strain of Ebola, which kills around a third of those infected and has no proven vaccine yet.
3: A look at international temperatures. London is 82, Paris 84, Berlin 74, and Rome 83. In Asia, Beijing is 62, Singapore 85, and Tokyo 54. In Sydney, the temperature is 58.
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1: Our opening waltz comes from Scott Joplin. It's his Bethina concert waltz. Jean-Pierre Rampal is on the flute, John Steele Ritter on the piano.
0: ARIA, the world's best classical music, now being broadcast to the world.

A concert waltz, Bethina, by Scott Joplin. Dvorak now, his violin concerto in A minor. We'll hear the third movement. My Dory is the Violinist, the New York Philharmonic, conducted by Zubin Mehta.

That was the third and final movement of Dvorak's Violin Concerto in A Minor, Midori the Violinist, Zubin Mehta with the New York Philharmonic. We'll hear the Wedding March now. You're probably wondering which one, because there are several that are very well known. This one, not so much. It's from The Golden Cockerel, an opera by Nikolai Rimsky-Korsakov, Jan-Pascal Tourtellier with the BBC Philharmonic. And then some lovely music by Aaron Copland from his Appalachian Spring Ballet. This is Moderato Coda Like a Prayer, Antal Durati and the Detroit Symphony Orchestra.

Lovely music by Aaron Copland, part of his Appalachian Spring Ballet. And before that, The Wedding March from The Golden Cockerel by Nikolai Rimsky-Korsakov. One more piece to take us down to the bottom of this, the last hour of my show. It's the fifth movement of Handel's Concerto Grosso in A Major with the Orpheus Chamber Orchestra.

0: The fifth movement of Handel's Concerto Grosso in A Major with the Orpheus Chamber Orchestra. U.S. News, Sports, Business, and Weather Updates now.
1: Here's a U.S. News update, together with sports and business news. A NASCAR champion has died at the age of 41. Kyle Busch passed away in hospital after being admitted with a severe illness on Thursday. His representatives confirmed the news. Busch was a highly successful driver in the stock car racing series, winning multiple championships during his career. The racing community is mourning the loss of the celebrated athlete. A potentially historic moment for women's sports is on the horizon. The International Olympic Committee is set to announce as early as next week that Saudi Arabia will host the 2034 World Cup. However, the competition's most significant impact could be the introduction of the first-ever all-female refereeing team at a major international soccer tournament. FIFA sources confirm the groundbreaking proposal aims to showcase the growth of women in the sport. If approved, the selected officials will manage a high-profile group stage match during the event in Saudi Arabia, marking a new chapter for gender equality in global football. Jeff Bezos is pushing a zero-tax plan for the bottom half of earners, a proposal that could significantly reshape American tax policy. The plan, which has garnered attention from business leaders and policymakers, aims to provide financial relief to lower-income households. Details of the proposal are emerging, and it has sparked debate over its potential impact on federal revenue and economic inequality. The initiative marks a major intervention by the Amazon founder in fiscal policy discussions. Keep listening for a world news bulletin at the top of each hour.
2: A look at current temperatures across the nation. Boston reports 62. Chicago is at 58 and Denver shows 54. New York is 64, while Los Angeles reaches 65 and San Francisco sits at 54. Seattle records 61, and here in small town Texas, it is 83. Our next look at U.S. weather will be at the bottom of the next hour.
0: David Rowell here, taking you back to the music for the last half hour almost of my Friday show. We're going to hear the final part, I think, from Harold in Italy, the tone poem by Hector Berlioz. It's called The Orgy of the Brigands. The mind boggles. Joseph De Pasquale is the violist, the Philadelphia Orchestra, conducted by Eugene Ormandy.
3: This is Aria, popular classical music, every day and everywhere.

The Orgy of the Brigands, from the tone poem Harold and Italy by Hector Berlioz. Eugene Normandy with the Philadelphia Orchestra and Joseph De Pasquale on the viola. Speaking now from his collection, The Birds, we'll hear the fifth of those birds, The Cuckoo, Neville Mariner and the Academy of St. Martin's. And then from Vivaldi's RV 589 Gloria, we'll hear the second part, Simon Preston with the Academy of Ancient Music and Assorted Soloists and the Christchurch Cathedral Choir of Oxford.

0: music of Vivaldi from his Gloria, and before that, the Cuckoo from Respighi's The Birds. Means we have time for one, maybe two pieces of music to finish off my show. We'll hear the 20th of Brahms' 21 Hungarian Dances, Domonkos Haya, with the Danubia Symphony Orchestra. And then, if time allows, we'll hear the 20th of Bach's Goldberg Variations, Trevor Pinnock on the harpsichord. Which means it's time for me now, David Rowell, to say, yet again, bye for now. Catch you tomorrow, perhaps.
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Our hour of the smoothest, easiest music is almost over. But don't go away. 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

0: Welcome to the encore repeat of Robbie's show, The Musical Tapestry. 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

Welcome to the encore repeat of Robbie's show, The Musical Tapestry. 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

0: Claudio Abbado leading the Vienna Philharmonic in the Hungarian Dance No. 7 in F Major by Johannes Brahms. 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
1: Here's a U.S. news update, together with sports and business news. Tulsi Gabbard has resigned as the United States Director of National Intelligence. She will leave the role of coordinating the United States intelligence agencies on the 30th of June. Her resignation is to help her husband, who was diagnosed with bone cancer. NASCAR icon Kyle Busch has died at the age of 41. The motorsport star was remembered as a true racer who embodied the sport's greatest compliment. Tributes have poured in, including a moment of silence held by the Carolina Hurricanes. Busch's legacy as a fierce competitor on the track leaves an indelible mark on the racing world. Kevin Warsh has been sworn in as the new chair of the Federal Reserve. In other market news, the S&P 500 continues its rally, with the artificial intelligence sector leading the charge. Charles Payne notes the AI rally marches on, while another strategist advises investors to play the entire value chain of AI. Four states have launched lawsuits against proxy advisor ISS for promoting an ESG agenda.

Troy. She was considered to be one of the most beautiful, if not the most beautiful, women to ever live. And according to mythology, at least, they had a competition to see who the most beautiful woman was, and they named Helen instead of naming Hera, the wife of Zeus. And, shall we say, all Hades broke out, and that caused, according to legend, a great war. This is the overture to an operetta called La Belle Hélène, The Beautiful Helen, with composer Jacques Offenbach, Eric Kunzel conducting the Cincinnati Pops Orchestra.

Eric Kunzel leading the Cincinnati Pops Orchestra in the overture to La Belle Hélène by Jacques Offenbach. You're listening to the Musical Tapestry right here on ARIA Radio. Gustav Mahler's Benny Mora Suite is coming up in a bit. We'll hear the first dance with Malcolm Sargent and the BBC Symphony Orchestra. But first, here's Joseph de Pasquale along with the Philadelphia Orchestra led by Eugene Ormandy. The Serenade from Harold in Italy, Opus 16, by Hector Berlioz.

0: Welcome to the encore repeat of Robbie's show, The Musical Tapestry. This show is presented every day from 1 until 4 a.m. U.S. Central Time, and then repeated from 1 until 4 p.m.
1: Welcome to this hour of The Musical Tapestry right here on ARIA Radio. My name is Robbie Rainey. Thanks so much for the pleasure of your company. Music of Wolfgang Amadeus Mozart, Dmitri Kabalevsky, Peter Ilyich Tchaikovsky, and Aram Khachaturian are coming up in this hour. I do hope that you will stay tuned. First up, we've got world news and weather.
2: Here are world news headlines. Ukraine has claimed it killed scores of Russian soldiers in two strikes within the occupied eastern regions. Separately, the World Health Organization warns that recent violence, including an attack on a treatment center in the Democratic Republic of Congo, is threatening efforts to contain the deadly Ebola crisis. Aid workers report that United States funding cuts have hampered the response. The United Nations Health Agency has raised the Ebola risk level to very high in the Democratic Republic of Congo. The agency's head stated the risk in the wider region is considered high, but remains low at the global level. This escalation comes as British scientists are developing a new vaccine for a rare strain of Ebola known as Bundibugyo. This strain kills approximately one-third of those infected and currently has no proven vaccine. Scientists say the new vaccine could be ready for trials within months.
3: A look at international temperatures. London is 77, Paris is 74, Berlin is 66, and Rome 74. In Asia, Beijing is 62, Singapore is 81, and Tokyo is 54. Down under, Sydney is 58.
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1: Welcome to this hour of The Musical Tapestry. My name is Robbie Rainey. It is Friday, May 22nd, and we begin with music by Robert Schumann, the first movement from his piano concerto. We'll hear pianist Walter Gieseking and the Berlin Philharmonic, along with Wilhelm Furtwängler. This recording comes from 1942.

Wilhelm Furtwängler led the Berlin Philharmonic along with pianist Walter Gieseking in the first movement from Robert Schumann's Piano Concerto. You're tuned in to the Musical Tapestry right here on ARIA Radio. Thanks so much for sharing some time with me today. We've got the Musical Moment number 3 in F minor, Opus 94, number 3 by Franz Schubert, coming up in about 6 minutes, performed by Andras Schiff. But first, the opening movement from the Symphony No. 35 by Mozart, Bruno Walter, and the Columbia Symphony Orchestra perform.

Andras Schiff was the pianist. We heard the musical moment number 3 in F minor by Franz Schubert. That comes from Opus 94. And before that, Bruno Walter and the Columbia Symphony Orchestra performed the opening movement from the Hofner Symphony, the Symphony number 35 by Mozart. You're tuned in to the Musical Tapestry on ARIA Radio. Here are a few movements from the Comedian's Suite by Dmitri Kabalevsky with Leonard Slatkin and the National Philharmonic.

0: Leonard Slatkin leading the National Philharmonic in three movements from the Comedian's Suite by Dmitri Kabalevsky. You're listening to The Musical Tapestry. I'm Robbie Rainey. Thanks for tuning in.
1: Here's a U.S. news update, together with sports and business news. Tulsi Gabbard has resigned as the United States Director of National Intelligence. She will leave the role of coordinating the United States intelligence agencies on the 30th of June. Her resignation is to help her husband, who was diagnosed with bone cancer. A 24-hour voting window for the new Chelsea manager opens tonight at midnight. Supporters can cast one vote per paid membership to choose the next head coach. Voting concludes Saturday at midnight, with the final decision requiring approval from the ownership group and technical staff before an official announcement is made. A major development in monetary policy, as Kevin Warsh has been sworn in as the new Federal Reserve Chair. The event took place just hours ago, marking a significant leadership change for the central bank. In a separate move, President Donald Trump unveiled a major deregulation plan, promising to lower grocery and restaurant costs for American families. Meanwhile, the market is showing continued strength, with the S&P 500 rallying and analysts pointing to an earnings-driven environment. Keep listening for a world news bulletin at the top of each hour.
2: A look at current temperatures across the country. 63 in Boston, 64 in Chicago, and 64 for Denver. New York shows 66, Los Angeles 70, San Francisco 63, Seattle at 73, and 86 here in small town Texas. Our next look at U.S. weather will be at the bottom of the next hour.
0: Welcome back to The Musical Tapestry. It's Friday, May 22nd, and we've got music of Richard Wagner up right now. This is the Grand March from his opera Tannhäuser. Adrian Bolt leads the London Philharmonic.

That was Adrian Bolt leading the London Philharmonic Orchestra in the Grand March from Tannhäuser by Richard Wagner. You're listening to the Musical Tapestry right here on ARIA Radio. The Rondo from the Concertino in G Major, Opus 73 by Johann Nepomuk Hummel, is coming up in about 8 minutes or so. We'll hear Howard Shelley and the London Mozart Players. But first, the Capriccio Italiano, Opus 45 by Peter Ilyich Tchaikovsky. Leo Blech leads the Berlin State Opera Orchestra.

Howard Shelley led the London Mozart players in that performance of the Rondo from the Concertino in G Major by Johann Nepomuk Hummel. And before that was the Capriccio Italiano, Opus 45, by Peter Ilyich Tchaikovsky. Leo Blech led the Berlin State Opera Orchestra. You're listening to The Musical Tapestry right here on ARIA Radio. What a pleasure it is to share some great music with you on this Friday. We are about out of time for The Musical Tapestry. Wendy's up in a few minutes, David's up in a few hours, and I'll be back around 1. We've got The Bandit's Gallop by Johann Strauss Jr. coming up in about 4 minutes with Willy Buskovsky and the Vienna Philharmonic. But first, the variation of Aegina and Bacchanalia from the Spartacus Suite No. 1 by Aram Khachaturian with Andrei Anichinov and the St. Petersburg State Symphony Orchestra.

0: Welcome to the encore repeat of Wendy's show, the Aria Classical Pops Concert. 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

Welcome to the encore repeat of Wendy's show, the Aria Classical Pops Concert. 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

There is a Via from The Merry Widow by Franz Lehár, and before that, the first movement to Bach's Concerto for Two Harpsichords and Strings. In about 5 minutes, we'll have a check of U.S. news, sports, business, and weather as the Aria Pops concert continues here on Aria Radio. Right now, Richard Wagner's Overture to Der Rosenkavalier, his beloved opera, with Donald Runicles conducting the BBC Scottish Symphony Orchestra. And we'll start with incidental music to A Midsummer Night's Dream by Felix Mendelssohn with The Fairies March. Here's Sir Neville Mariner conducting the Philharmonia Orchestra.

0: The Overture to Der Rosenkavalier by Richard Strauss, and before that, The Fairy's March from A Midsummer Night's Dream, Incidental Music by Felix Mendelssohn. After a short break, music from The Waltz King, after this check of U.S. news, sports, business, and weather.
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2: Here's a U.S. news update, together with sports and business news. Tulsi Gabbard has resigned as the United States Director of National Intelligence. She will leave the role of coordinating the United States intelligence agencies on the 30th of June. Her resignation is to help her husband, who was diagnosed with bone cancer. A 24-hour voting window for the new Chelsea manager opens tonight at midnight. Supporters can cast one vote per paid membership to choose the next head coach. Voting concludes Saturday at midnight, with the final decision requiring approval from the ownership group and technical staff before an official announcement is made. Kevin Warsh has been sworn in as the new Federal Reserve Chair, taking over the central bank's leadership. The swearing-in ceremony occurred on Friday, May 22, 2026. Warsh is expected to use the tools at the Fed's disposal, with one economist saying he understands how to deploy them. Markets are now pricing in a possible rate hike before the next cut. This comes as the national debt has surpassed $39 trillion. Keep listening for a world news bulletin at the top of each hour.
3: A look at temperatures across the nation. Boston sits at 60, Chicago at 61. Denver reaches 64, New York shows 60. Los Angeles is 70, San Francisco 62. Seattle is 76. And here in small-town Texas, it is 83. Our next look at U.S. weather will be at the bottom of the next hour.
0: Welcome back to the Aria Pops concert. We always like to start our half hour after news and weather with a longer selection. And this is a 10.5-minute work from Johann Strauss II that paints a glamorous portrait of artistic and social life in Vienna. It's one of Strauss's most admired.

The Artist's Life, a waltz for orchestra by Johann Strauss II here on the Aria Pops Concert. Now music from Edvard Grieg's From Holberg's Time. We'll hear the third movement with the Budapest Strings performing. And we'll start this set of music with Pavane for a Dead Princess by Maurice Ravel, with Pierre Montu leading the London Symphony Orchestra.

0: Welcome to the encore repeat of David's Daily Delights show. His show runs from 7 till 12 every morning, U.S. Central Time, and then repeats from 7 till 12 every evening.
1: David Rahl here. Welcome to the start of my Friday show. And get ready, of course, for a long weekend. Here in small town Texas, we've got storm warnings, flood warnings, warnings galore, which means it's probably going to be a lovely weekend. World news and weather, and then we open, as we always do, with an overture.
2: Here are world news headlines. 8 people are dead, and dozens remain trapped in a Chinese coal mine following a gas explosion. Rescue efforts are underway to reach those still underground. The explosion occurred at the mine, with details about the exact location and cause still emerging. Authorities are working to coordinate the rescue operation and provide assistance to the families of those affected. Russian President Vladimir Putin has vowed retaliation after accusing Ukraine of striking a student dormitory. Ukraine stated it targeted Russia's elite Rubicon drone military unit in a Moscow-occupied area of eastern Ukraine. The incident occurred 2 hours ago.
3: A look at international temperatures shows London at 67, Paris at 62, Berlin at 57, and Rome at 67. In Asia, Beijing is 66, Singapore is 81, and Tokyo is 57. In Australia, Sydney is 64.
4: We'll update world news and temperatures at the top of every hour.
1: It's a very special day today. On this day in musical history, 213 years ago, which would make it 1813, the German composer Richard Wagner was born in Leipzig in what was then the Kingdom of Saxony. And as you may have noticed, I quite like his music. I will agree, I think we all have to sort of say this in these politically correct times, that the man wasn't so wonderful, but surely we can separate the man from his music. And just because people long after his death liked his music as well, doesn't necessarily mean the music's bad. We're going to hear the overture to the second of